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7: Now, your West Central online weather.
8: Mainly cloudy tonight and a low of 15. Tomorrow, good chance of showers and thunderstorms. High of 23 and the Humidex 27. On Friday, there's a chance of showers, 24 degrees. And then on Saturday, we'll have sunshine with a high of 25. Current weather conditions can be found anytime on your West Central online app. I'm Judy Peters.
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6: Now, your West Central online weather.
7: Mainly cloudy tonight and a low of 15. Tomorrow, good chance of showers and thunderstorms. High of 23 and the humidex 27. On Friday, there's a chance of showers, 24 degrees. And then on Saturday, we'll have sunshine with a high of 25. Current weather conditions can be found anytime on your West Central online app. I'm Judy Peters.
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1: The KCRA Rodeo returns to the Kerrobert Arena from July 3rd to 5th. 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

0: 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And CJYM 1330 is here with every pitch, stolen base, and home run.
1: Guerrero with a fly ball to right. 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It is gone.
0: 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You bring the hot dogs and peanuts.
1: Got him! And strikes out Cody Bellinger, and the Blue Jays have done it.
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5: Mainly cloudy tonight and a low of 15. Tomorrow, good chance of showers and thunderstorms. High of 23 and the Humidex 27. On Friday, there's a chance of showers, 24 degrees, and then on Saturday, we'll have sunshine with a high of 25. Current weather conditions can be found anytime on your West Central online app. I'm Judy Peters.
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2: 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And strikes out Cody Bellinger, and the Blue Jays have done it.
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5: Now, your West Central Online weather.
6: Mainly cloudy tonight and a low of 15. Tomorrow, good chance of showers and thunderstorms. High of 23 and the humidex 27. On Friday, there's a chance of showers, 24 degrees. And

0: Tomorrow, good chance of showers and thunderstorms. High of 23 and the humidex 27. On Friday, there's a chance of showers, 24 degrees. And then on Saturday, we'll have sunshine with a high of 25. Current weather conditions can be found anytime on your West Central online app. I'm Judy Peters.
1: Canada, birthplace of the Robertson screwdriver, the snowblower, and the paint roller. 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
1: The Delisle Rodeo returns July 10th and 11th with the Canadian Cowboy Association, including 13 different events. Friday night, there will be a cabaret featuring Dixie Highway, and Saturday will also feature a show and shine. There will also be a 50-50 draw and local fundraisers happening throughout the events. That's the Delisle Rodeo, July 10th and 11th. And if you have an event or a fundraiser to share for your community, you can post it for free on the West Central Online Events page.
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1: Now, your West Central online weather.
2: Mainly cloudy tonight and a low of 15. Tomorrow, good chance of showers and thunderstorms. High of 23 and the humidex 27. On Friday, there's a chance of showers, 24 degrees. And then on Saturday, we'll have sunshine with a high of 25. Current weather conditions can be found anytime on your West Central online app. I'm Judy Peters.
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1: 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Jeff Hoffman strikes out Cody Bellinger, and the Blue Jays have done it.
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4: Now, your West Central online weather.
5: Mainly cloudy tonight and a low of 15. Tomorrow, good chance of showers and thunderstorms. High of 23 and the humidex 27. On Friday, there's a chance of showers, 24 degrees, and then on Saturday, we'll have sunshine with a high of 25. Current weather conditions can be found anytime on your West Central online app. I'm Judy Peters.
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1: Head on down to Main Street the morning of July 4th for a parade at 11 a.m. to kick off the Kindersley Filipino Music and Food Street Festival. 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That's the Kindersley Filipino Music and Food Street Festival on July 4th and 5th. 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
1: Now, your West Central online weather.
2: Mainly cloudy tonight and a low of 15. Tomorrow, good chance of showers and thunderstorms. High of 23 and the humidex 27. On Friday, there's a chance of showers, 24 degrees. And then on Saturday, we'll have sunshine with a high of 25. Current weather conditions can be found anytime on your West Central online app. I'm Judy Peters.
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0: Blue Jays baseball is more than a game. It's Canada's team. And CJYM 1330 is here with every pitch, stolen base, and home run.
1: Guerrero with a fly ball to right. He's hit it well. It is gone.
0: Live Blue Jays baseball. We bring the game. You bring the hot dogs and peanuts.
1: Got him! Jeff Hoffman strikes out Cody Bellinger, and the Blue Jays have done it.
0: From the first pitch to the final out, your home for Toronto Blue Jays baseball is CJYM 1330.
2: Good morning, neighbor. I'll see you down at Skyline Convenience. 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I drop into Skyline Convenience because I need some breakfast. 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Hey, don't judge me and I won't judge you. 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And always, a great cup of coffee. 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
4: Mainly cloudy tonight and a low of 15. Tomorrow, good chance of showers and thunderstorms. High of 23 and the humidex 27. On Friday, there's a chance of showers.

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7: Now, your West Central online weather.
8: Mainly cloudy tonight and a low of 15. Tomorrow, good chance of showers and thunderstorms. High of 23 and the Humidex 27. On Friday, there's a chance of showers, 24 degrees. And then on Saturday, we'll have sunshine with a high of 25. Current weather conditions can be found anytime on your West Central online app. I'm Judy Peters.
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1: Mainly cloudy tonight and a low of 15. Tomorrow, good chance of showers and thunderstorms. High of 23 and the humidex 27. On Friday, there's a chance of showers, 24 degrees. And then on Saturday, we'll have sunshine with a high of 25. Current weather conditions can be found anytime on your West Central Online app. I'm Judy Peters.
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1: Guerrero with a fly ball to right. 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
0: 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You bring the hot dogs and peanuts.
1: Got him! Jeff Hoffman strikes out Cody Bellinger, and the Blue Jays have done it.
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3: Now, your West Central online weather.
4: Mainly cloudy tonight and a low of 15. Tomorrow, good chance of showers and thunderstorms. High of 23 and the Humidex 27. On Friday, there's a chance of showers, 24 degrees. And then on Saturday, we'll have sunshine with a high of 25. Current weather conditions can be found anytime on your West Central online app. I'm Judy Peters.
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0: 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It's Canada's team. And CJYM 1330 is here with every pitch, stolen base, and home run.
1: Guerrero with a fly ball to right. He's hit it well. It is gone.
0: 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We bring the game. You bring the hot dogs and peanuts.
1: Got him! And strikes out Cody Bellinger, and the Blue Jays have done it.
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3: Mainly cloudy tonight and a low of 15. Tomorrow, good chance of showers and thunderstorms, high of 23 and the humidex 27. On Friday, there's a chance of showers, 24 degrees, and then on Saturday, we'll have sunshine with a high of 25. Current weather conditions can be found anytime on your West Central online app. I'm Judy Peters.
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1: The Civil Community Club presents the Civil Quilt Show. It's happening June 25th and 26th at the Civil Community Hall. There will be everything from pillows, wall hangs, quilts, and other homemade items. There will be yummy food available, and admission is just $15 a day. All the proceeds from the event will be going to support community projects in the area. That's the Civil Quilt Show, June 25th and 26th at the Civil Community Hall. And if you have an event or a fundraiser to share for your community, you can post it for free on the West Central Online Events page.
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0: 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And CJYM 1330 is here with every pitch, stolen base, and home run.
1: Guerrero with a fly ball to right. He's hit it well. It is gone.
0: 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We bring the game. You bring the hot dogs and peanuts.
1: Got him! Jeff Hoffman strikes out Cody Bellinger, and the Blue Jays have done it.
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0: 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You bring the hot dogs and peanuts.
1: 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F. Hoffman strikes out Cody Bellinger, and the Blue Jays have done it.
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1: Guerrero with a fly ball to right. 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
0: 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You bring the hot dogs and peanuts.
1: 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F. Hoffman strikes out Cody Bellinger, and the Blue Jays have done it.
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1: Guerrero with a fly ball to right. He's hit it well. It is gone.
0: 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We bring the game. You bring the hot dogs and peanuts.
1: Got him! Jeff Hoffman strikes out Cody Bellinger, and the Blue Jays have done it.
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0: 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It's Canada's team. And CJYM 1330 is here with every pitch, stolen base, and home run.
1: Guerrero with a fly ball to right. He's hit it well. It is gone.
0: Live Blue Jays baseball. We bring the game. You bring the hot dogs and peanuts.
1: Got him! And strikes out Cody Bellinger, and the Blue Jays have done it.
0: From the first pitch to the final out, your home for Toronto Blue Jays baseball is CJYM 1330.
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0: Jays baseball is more than a game. It's Canada's team. And CJYM 1330 is here with every pitch, stolen base, and home run.
1: Guerrero with a fly ball to right. He's hit it well. It is gone.
0: 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We bring the game. You bring the hot dogs and peanuts.
1: Got it! And strikes out Cody Bellinger, and the Blue Jays have done it.
0: From the first pitch to the final out, your home for Toronto Blue Jays baseball is CJYM 1330.
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2: I'm Cooper Douglas with your local news, streaming now through the West Central Online app. Unity RCMP are investigating reports of uttering threats and a residential break-and-enter following a busy week of calls. Officers also responded to fraud complaints, traffic collisions, suspicious activity, and impaired driving while issuing 1 3-day roadside suspension. Police are asking anyone with information to contact Unity RCMP or Saskatchewan Crime Stoppers. Several matters were addressed in Kindersley Provincial Court on Tuesday. An impaired driving trial involving Tyson Swan began before being adjourned until August 18th. Also, Riley Mazurkiewicz pleaded guilty to impaired driving and received a $1,000 fine plus a one-year driving prohibition. Several other cases, including assault, mischief, and failing to appear, were also adjourned or set for trial later this month.

0: An organized severe weather risk is expected to develop across Saskatchewan on Thursday. Here's our very own severe weather specialist, Jenny Hagen, with more.
1: We could see you have a severe weather threat here in west central Saskatchewan this afternoon and into this evening, with large hail and damaging wind gusts being the main threats.

0: The highest tornado risk is expected further southeast, especially along and south of the Trans-Canada Highway Corridor from Swift Current towards Manitoba border. Storms are expected to continue into the overnight hours as they move into Manitoba.
1: Jenny reminds to keep an eye on the sky and have weather alerts turned on. Day 4 out of 5 of How Wells Work is taking a look at multilateral wells today. Here is Voice of News from the Oil Patch, Clarence Rye, with more.
2: Multilateral wells are highly effective in mature, heavy oil, faulted, or layered reservoirs where multiple legs are needed to boost production.
1: Rye shared some pros of multilateral drilling.
2: This technology maximizes reservoir contact, increases production, reduces surface footprint, and lowers drilling costs compared to multiple individual wells.
1: More on the boring method and vertical, horizontal, and direction drilling can be found online. Also find Rye's latest edition of What's Pumping in the Patch. And the town of Kindersley was just one of many West Central communities to celebrate Canada Day on Wednesday. A ceremony started the day before afternoon fun at the rink, and then, as always, the night ended with fireworks lighting up the night sky. Head to West Central Online for more on the fun put on by Better Together Kindersley after they had to pivot plans to the West Central Event Center parking lot. Stay informed and entertained on the go. 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
1: Kindersley's Flatlander Speedway is going to have to wait another week to drop the green flag on their 2026 season. Excessive rain has once again postponed the track's first regular race day of the season and Prairie Dirt Racing Association event. The new date is now next weekend, July 11th and 12th, and here's Flatlanders racer and organizer Joe Shellack with more on what to expect.
4: It's our PDRA Touring Series weekend, so we will have street stocks, hobby stocks, and modifieds coming to town.
1: Read more on the race cancellations at West Central Online. The Saskatchewan Roughriders will be wheels up to Ottawa tonight ahead of their Week 5 road game against the Red Blacks tomorrow. Riders quarterback Trevor Harris spoke to the media following last week's 40-34 loss against Toronto, Saskatchewan's first of the season.
5: Yeah, just a few plays here, a few plays there, and like we talked about after the game, the only thing guaranteed in pro football is adversity, and the great teams just respond better than the others, and we got to make sure we watch the film. We've been able to overcome the mistakes in the first couple weeks, and this week we weren't. We shot ourselves in the foot, all three phases, really. So we got to make sure we come back, watch the film, get better from it, and respond next week.
1: Kickoff is 5:30 tomorrow in Ottawa. Week 5 starts tonight in Calgary, the Stampeders hosting Toronto in the Stampede Bowl. And remember, West Central Online is your source for all the latest local sports, scores, and stories.
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0: Ace of Base, All That She Wants, on Southern Saskatchewan's Best Music. Who doesn't want to start their morning off with a little Ace of Base? It's a classic there from the 90s. My name is Chris, filling in for Rob this morning in the morning show, powered by JGL. Thank you so much for tuning in with me today, and welcome back to work on it's just the weirdest day, and I say that simply because it's always a weird feeling to go to work for a couple of days. All of a sudden, you've got a middle-of-the-week break where people are out, they're celebrating, they're having fun. It was sunshiny yesterday. You're enjoying the outdoors, and then all of a sudden, you got to wake up in the morning and go, nope, it's not the weekend yet. You got to go back to work, because there were definitely periods yesterday where I thought it was Saturday, and then it kind of shook my head. I'm like, no, you got to go to work tomorrow. It's Sunday. And then a third time around going, no, it is Wednesday. You still got a couple more days to plug away at. So a weird feeling, but nonetheless, here we are as we roll on through the show. Lots of fun going to happen this morning in the show. We got music from The Romantics coming around the corner.
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0: at Streetheart. Here comes the night on Southern Saskatchewan's best music. Good morning. It is Chris along with you here in the morning show, powered by JGL. Thank you so much for joining me here. July the 2nd, the day after Canada Day. And it's kind of, the weather feels like it took a singular day break. Like yesterday, it was nice. We had sunny skies out. It was wonderful to see. Got to enjoy, thoroughly enjoy some Canada Day celebrations. Enjoy a barbecue outside, walk around in shorts, you know, and all of a sudden it was like July 2nd comes around and, you know, the weatherman in the sky was like, wait. Why aren't we raining right now? Like, what are we doing out here? And then we're right back at it. 60% chance of showers in all over central and southern Saskatchewan today. You know, having a gander at the rainfall in June of this past year, it was above average precipitation in the majority of eastern and central areas here in Saskatchewan. The southwest, not quite as much, but still relatively significant and above average as to what we are typically used to. So, you know, it was a wet June is the best way to put it. And it looks, by the outset right now, July may be trending in the direction of equal or above average precipitation. As we take a look at five-day forecasts, which are calling for rain today, calling for possible rain on Sunday as well, too. And then next week's got a couple of days mixed in with some rain also. Well, time will tell, but definitely the province a little bit wet in the month of June.
1: The Saturn Oil and Gas Norm Nygaard Memorial World Series of Mud and Dirt Tracks is back July 24th and 25th with the best mud bogs and dirt drags in North America, plus jaw-dropping freestyle motocross and snowmobile performances by the Global FX team, food trucks and the Energy Dodge watering hole, bouncy castles and loony pits for the kids. 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
2: A mix of sun and cloud is on the way today, with showers returning to the forecast across West Central Saskatchewan. Kindersley and the central region are expecting a high of 25, a 60% chance of rain, the risk of an afternoon thunderstorm, and southeast winds around 20. Around Unity and to the north, look for a cooler high of 19 with that same 60% chance of showers, a risk of thunderstorms, and east winds near 20. Leader and the south will warm up to a high of 24 with a 60% chance of rain, the risk of a thunderstorm, and southwest winds around 20. Some local smoke is also possible across northern areas this afternoon. Tonight, the north has a low of 15 with a 60% chance of showers. Central and northern areas also dipping to around 15, but with just a 30% chance of showers before skies gradually clear, winds becoming light overnight. Tomorrow's then shaping up to be much nicer. Expect mainly sunny skies with highs of 27 for central and south, while the north reaches a high of 24 with lingering 30% chance of showers, winds remaining light across the region. Friday night then brings lows around 10 degrees, clear skies expected for central and southern areas, while northern communities hold on to that 60% chance of rain. 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And with the calendar officially turned to July, make sure to check out our Celebrate Summer page for tons of fun. I'm Cooper Douglas.
3: Rob Carney in the morning.
4: Good morning. Chris Martin's along with you, filling in for Rob Carney this week. Back to 1964. We are going with this song, and with it itself, this song actually had three versions with three different drummers. The very first one in 1962 featured Pete Best on drums. Then the second version that was recorded 3 months later with Ringo Starr as the drummer's replacement. And the third version with session drummer Andy White was released as well. It's the Beatles, their debut single.

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1: I'm Cooper Douglas. Here's what's making the news. Kindersley celebrated Canada Day with a full day of family fun Wednesday. The festivities began at the Kindersley Museum with a pancake breakfast, flag-raising ceremony, free cake, barbecue, and a variety of games, music, and activities for all ages. The celebrations then moved on to the West Central Event Center parking lot, where families enjoyed inflatables, obstacle courses, water games, live entertainment, and food trucks through the afternoon. The day then wrapped up with a fireworks display at dusk, capping off another successful celebration in Kindersley. Canada Day photos up at West Central Online. Thursday could be a more active severe weather day across southern Saskatchewan. Here's our local severe weather expert Jenny Hagen with more on the system.
2: Strong to severe thunderstorms may develop this afternoon and into the evening hours, with large hail and damaging winds, as well as an isolated tornado risk, all possible. The tornado threat looks highest to the southeast, while storms may continue into the overnight hours as they track towards Manitoba.
1: Make sure you have a way to receive warnings, secure loose outdoor items, and head indoors if the threatening weather approaches. Hunters in parts of southern Saskatchewan will have a shorter white-tailed deer season this fall as wildlife officials respond to declining deer numbers. Several southern zones will be limited to a six-day rifle season from November 25th to 30th with a buck-only harvest, while other areas of the province will continue with longer seasons. Read a full story online. Stick around until the top of the hour for a full newscast or head on over to West Central Online.
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1: The Toronto Blue Jays won their annual Canada Day home game yesterday, 9-3 over the New York Mets. The Jays scored one run early and then three-run homers, leading to both a four-run fourth and another four runs in the eighth, put the Jays up 9-0 before New York salvaged a few runs. The victory secured a series win for the Blue Jays. The team now off today as they travel to Seattle for a weekend set against the Mariners. 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
1: A mix of sun and cloud with rain back in the forecast today around West Central. Kindersley and Central areas have a high of 25, a 60% chance of showers, and risk of a thunderstorm. Southeast winds blowing at 20. Unity and North are reading a high of 19 today. That same 60% chance of showers. East winds at 20 and risk of a storm. Leader and South have the same 60% chance of rain, warm high of 24, and southwest winds at 20. Expect local smoke to the north this afternoon, as looking around the region into tonight, the north has a low of 15 with a 60% chance of showers. Similar lows, but only a 30% chance of rain, central and south. Skies clearing up eventually as winds stay light overnight. Tomorrow's then looking nice with a mainly sunny high of 27 for south and central, the north seeing a high of 24 with a continued 30% chance of rain. Expect continued light winds across the region tomorrow, leading into evening lows dropping down around 10. Clear skies central and south, while the rain persists to the north at a 60% chance. Saturday, more of the same, mainly sunny skies and highs approaching 30 for central and south, while the north retains a 60% chance of rain over a high of 22, and then the entire region should clear up at night for lows of around 12. Sunday, another warm one, mainly sunny highs of 24 central and north, the south at 27, but seeing a 30% chance of rain. Then Monday, sunshine's in the forecast for the whole region, highs of 25 leading into clear lows in and around 15 at night. Stay weather ready. Stream us anytime and anywhere by downloading the West Central Online app.
3: You could call him your angel of the morning. Morning angel. But somehow it just feels wrong. Rob Carney in the morning on 1210 CFYM.

Village Garden on Southern Saskatchewan's best music. Good morning. It is 6:40 in the show, powered by JGL. Thank you so much for tuning in with me today. My name is Chris, filling in for Rob Carney this morning and for the remainder of this week as well, too. Well, as far as the forecast goes, I can sum it up with four letters, and I'm pretty sure you already know which ones they are. Lots of moisture is in the potential forecast over the next day here. But Friday looks fantastic. Looks like we're going to be getting some sunshine, which is much needed. We need that sun, not those clouds. You got to get, seasonal depression is a thing. And when you only have cloud coverage, it's hard to get excited for the day. More details, you can get them in your five-day forecast, which is coming around the corner in just a few moments' time. But, if agriculture is a part of your life, then circle July 21st to the 23rd on the calendar. That is when Ag in Motion is rolling back into Langham, just northwest of Saskatoon. The Outdoor Farm Expo runs daily from 8:30 in the morning until 4:30 in the afternoon. And it's going to be a busy one. There's over 500 exhibitors in there. They'll have live equipment demonstrations, which in this day and age, being able to actually see how the, a 7, 8, 900

0: $1,000 machine works is pretty huge to be able to see if this is the investment that you want to make. Crop plots, livestock displays, the latest ag tech from all around the world, as well to, you know, whether it's a new piece of equipment you're shopping for or you just want to essentially see what the future of farming looks like. It's basically Disneyland for tractors. You're not going to want to miss it, one of Saskatchewan's biggest summer events.
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8: A mix of sun and cloud is expected today across West Central Saskatchewan, along with another round of showers in the forecast. Kindersley and the central region will see a high of 25 with a 60% chance of showers, the risk of a thunderstorm, and southeast winds around 20. Unity and northern areas will be cooler with a high of 19, the same 60% chance of rain, east winds at 20, and a continued risk of thunderstorms. Down south around Leader, temperatures will reach a high of 24 with a 60% chance of showers, southwest winds near 20, and a storm risk later today. Some local smoke may also linger in northern areas this afternoon. Tonight, showers continue with lows near 15 in the north and a 30% chance of rain there. A 30% chance of rain also sticking around for central and southern regions, along with lighter winds developing overnight. Looking ahead to tomorrow, skies will improve with a mix of sun and cloud and a high of 27 in southern and central regions, while the north reaches a high of 24 with lingering rain. Expect skies to gradually clear into the evening, overnight lows dropping down around 10. 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

0: Sundown, one of my favorites from Gordon Lightfoot, is on Southern Saskatchewan's Best Music. Good morning, it is Chris, rolling along with you here in the show, powered by JGL. Always appreciate you allowing me to be a part of your day today as we trek along and get closer to your information update. News, weather, and sports is all coming around the corner in just a moment's time. So stay tuned. We'll get all those details coming up to you. Your five-day forecast. Yeah, there's rain in the forecast, but there's also finally some sunshine. We're going to be able to see some breakthroughs coming this weekend with much warmer weather. It's very exciting to get some of that warmth finally flowing in, especially considering seeding is now really needing that sunshine to help things grow. So it's coming. It'll just take a day or two. Well, you know what? Planning every single day for what you want to cook is not the easiest thing in the world. But if you're heading through the drive-thru, you may be hearing it from a robot rather than a teenager in their first job sometime soon. A lot of fast food chains are starting to increase testing AI-powered chatbots to take orders at drive-thru. Yeah, it's pretty nuts. It's supposed to be faster service, fewer mistakes, less pressure on the staff during a lunch rush. A lot of companies are saying the technology can understand orders, suggest add-ons, and keep the line moving. Now, I don't know. To me, that doesn't seem realistic. You know, there's a lot of critics that are saying it's going to struggle with complicated orders, background noise, and, you know, customers who change their mind six or seven times, or anybody that has children that has about 10 different orders that all come through at the same time, all for one kid, all with one slight adjustment, who then also cries when you did not order the chocolate milk on time.
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2: 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That's the KCRA Rodeo in Corroborit on July 3rd to 5th. 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
0: And good morning, it is Chris Martins filling in for Rob Carney this week as he enjoys a much-deserved vacation. This song originally comes out in 1988 was quite popular at the time, of course, being nominated for a Juno Award for Single of the Year in 1989 and then winning the SOCAN Award for Best Rock Song and also being compiled as number 11 in the 150 best Canadian songs of all time from a radio station in British Columbia. It's a little Tom Cochran and Red Rider, Big League on Southern Saskatchewan's Best Music.

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1: West Central Online News with Kendersley Denture Clinic. Every scientist needs a good lab, which is why Kendersley Denture Clinic will be closing for renovations starting at the beginning of August. Call for details.
2: I'm Cooper Douglas with your local news, streaming now through the West Central Online app. A busy day in Kindersley Provincial Court saw several criminal matters move forward. An impaired driving trial was adjourned until August, one driver fined and banned from driving after pleading guilty to impaired operation, and multiple other cases were either scheduled for trial or pushed to later court dates. Unity RCMP handled a busy week of calls, including investigations into a reported break-and-enter at a home and complaint of uttering threats in their latest report. Officers also responded to collisions, fraud reports, suspicious activity, and impaired driving, along with several other calls for service across the detachment area. West Central Saskatchewan will see thunderstorms Thursday, but the stronger severe weather setup is expected farther south. Our local severe weather expert Jenny Hagen shares more.
3: A few things are factoring into the severe weather threat. A developing low-pressure system, cold front and warm front will help fuel storms through the afternoon and into the evening across Saskatchewan. The main threats will be large hail and damaging winds, with the greatest tornado risk expected in southeastern Saskatchewan. Rainfall is not expected to be a huge concern, but brief heavy downpours are still possible.
2: Anyone traveling or working outdoors should monitor the conditions closely today. Multilateral wells are the focus for day four of How Wells Work with Clarence Rye. Here is Rye explaining how they work.
4: A multilateral well is a drilling technique that uses a single main vertical or deviated wellbore to create two or more horizontal or deviated or laterals to access multiple points in a reservoir.
2: He continued with more on how the application can be used.
4: Multilateral lakes can be completed as open hole or a complex cased and cemented hole.
2: And shared some of the names the techniques go by.
4: Common names of the configuration of multi-lake wells are fishbone, fan, and comb-over.
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2: Opening weekend at Flatlander Speedway west of Kindersley has once again been postponed due to rain. The racetrack announced on Wednesday that the recent round of rain has rendered the track too wet for race day, now scheduled to next weekend, July 11th and 12th. It's going to be the same show that was on tap for this weekend, says Joe Shellack with the track.
6: It's our PDRA Touring Series weekend, so we will have street stocks, hobby stocks, and modifieds coming to town.
2: More on the cancellation can be found at West Central Online. The Saskatchewan Roughriders will be in the nation's capital tomorrow night for their Week 5 game against the Ottawa Redblacks. The Roughriders are coming off their first loss of the season, a 40-33 defeat at the hands of the Toronto Argonauts where a late comeback couldn't come to fruition. Riders head coach Corey Mace says the loss can be blamed on uncomplimentary football.
7: You know, it was a rough night for the defense, but there's a time we get them two and out, and then, we're getting a return, offense is heating up, then we take crucial penalties. You know, now we're moving even further backwards.
2: Now the Rough Riders will look to rebound tomorrow, kickoff at 5:30 in Ottawa. Week 5 starts tonight in Calgary with the Stampede Bowl between the

0: Ampeters, and Argonauts. 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
0: A mix of sun and cloud with rain back in the forecast today around West Central. Kindersley and Central areas have a high of 25, a 60% chance of showers and risk of a thunderstorm. Southeast winds blowing at 20. Unity and North are reading a high of 19 today. That same 60% chance of showers. East winds at 20 and risk of a storm. Leader and South have the same 60% chance of rain. Warm high of 24 and southwest winds at 20. Expect local smoke to the north this afternoon, as looking around the region into tonight, the north has a low of 15 with a 60% chance of showers. Similar lows, but only a 30% chance of rain central and south. Skies clearing up eventually as winds stay light overnight. Tomorrow's then looking nice with a mainly sunny high of 27 for south and central, the north seeing a high of 24 with a continued 30% chance of rain. Expect continued light winds across the region tomorrow, leading into evening lows dropping down around 10. Clear skies central and south, while the rain persists to the north at a 60% chance. Saturday, more of the same, mainly sunny skies and highs approaching 30 for central and south, while the north retains a 60% chance of rain over a high of 22, and then the entire region should clear up at night for lows of around 12. Sunday, another warm one, mainly sunny highs of 24 central and north, the south at 27 but seeing a 30% chance of rain. Then Monday, sunshine's in the forecast for the whole region, highs of 25 leading into clear lows in and around 15 at night. Stay weather ready. Stream us anytime and anywhere by downloading the West Central Online app.
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0: West Texas Intermediate is down $1.24 to $67.34 a barrel, and Brent crude is down $1.17 to $70.40 a barrel. Natural gas is down 1.37% to 3.176 per gigajoule. Western Canadian Select is down 92 cents to $56.23 a barrel. Tune in every day for updated oil and gas prices.
3: He's Southern Saskatchewan's Sunrise Sensei from border to border. Rob Carney in the morning on 1210 CFYM.

0: The Clash, Should I Stay or Should I Go? On Southern Saskatchewan's Best Music. Good morning, my name is Chris, rolling on through the morning show, powered by JGL. Appreciate you tuning in with me today as we trek right along with a pretty good chance we're going to see some more wet stuff. You may notice outside there was a little bit of overnight moisture falling, and a good chance we're going to see some more today. 60% chance of showers and risk of a thunderstorm all over west central and southern Saskatchewan. So it ain't limited to one spot. There's a good chance we're going to see it just about anywhere we go. Having a look-see at Discover Weyburn this morning. Pretty interesting story coming out of the province as they are now taking steps towards more efficient and effective penalties for impaired driving. Considering changes to the Traffic Safety Act right now that would enforce things a little bit more specifically, including immediate license suspensions, vehicle impoundment, impaired education courses, and a number of other ones. New financial penalties, how that is being proposed, include a $1,000 fine for your first offense, $2,000 for the second, plus a 30% victim surcharge for any offense. So really, they're making it a lot more difficult to try to justify yourself for driving impaired. And I mean, there is no justification anyway. Absolute zero justification. But there is support behind it from law enforcement and MAD as well too. Mothers Against Drunk Driving have expressed their support for the changes as well. So time will tell, but I mean, that is with the proposal, and really, I find it hard to believe that it will not become effective into law in short order.
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0: Trooper, General Hand Grenade on Southern Saskatchewan's Best Music. Good morning, my name is Chris, filling in for Rob here in the morning show, powered by JGL. Appreciate you tuning in this morning. Thanks so much for being a part of the day today. As far as weather, what you can expect to see, more of the wet stuff, and a chance there's going to be some thunderstorms in there as well. We had Tuesday. Tuesday we had just about a tornado touchdown out in the Gull Lake area. Wild weather that we have been experiencing here in regards to moisture. And then, of course, some of that warm weather and that cold weather mixing together makes for the perfect storm where you get those literal storms coming through. Your five-day forecast is coming up shortly, but the Purpose Financial Sidewalk Days Festival is coming to Moose Jaw July 2nd to the 4th. Jordan Rivers from Moose Jaw had an opportunity to chat with Donna Fritz from Tourism Moose Jaw to talk a little bit more about the event itself.
1: For us this year, we really focused on Moose Jaw vendors. We really wanted to support, you know, the people that are in our community. So we've got stuffed toys and clothing and food, so much food. And we have entertainment that's going to be at John's Music this year. So we're really excited about that. These guys are the professionals. They know what they're doing. So we've got them helping us with all the entertainment. So there's entertainment booked almost every hour on the hour for 3 days.
2: So it's a must-attend event.
1: It is absolutely a must-attend. And like I said, it's free. So it's the best for our community, for families to come out and just have a lot of fun.
2: And it takes a team, right, to get this going. You must be hundreds of volunteer hours and dozens upon dozens of volunteers.
1: You know, that is the most incredible part about working and doing Sidewalk Days is the volunteers and the support that we receive from the community. So many sponsors, and you know, people are just so willing to help. And I think that's the blessing of living in this community, because people are just so incredible. And we all work together to make this the best. And Moose Jaw is an incredible city, and we have so much to offer, and we just want to showcase that.
3: So are we counting that six on the last hole, or are we just forgetting it happened?
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3: You read my mind.
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8: A mix of sun and cloud is on the way today, with showers returning to the forecast across West Central Saskatchewan. Kindersley and the Central region are expecting a high of 25, a 60% chance of rain, the risk of an afternoon thunderstorm, and southeast winds around 20. Around Unity and to the north, look for a cooler high of 19, with that same 60% chance of showers, a risk of thunderstorms, and east winds near 20. Leader in the south will warm up to a high of 24 with a 60% chance of rain, the risk of a thunderstorm, and southwest winds around 20. Some local smoke is also possible across northern areas this afternoon. Tonight, the north has a low of 15 with a 60% chance of showers. Central and northern areas also dipping to around 15, but with just a 30% chance of showers before skies gradually clear, winds becoming light overnight. Tomorrow's then shaping up to be much nicer. Expect mainly sunny skies with highs of 27 for central and south, while the north reaches a high of 24 with lingering 30% chance of showers, winds remaining light across the region. Friday night then brings lows around 10 degrees. Clear skies expected for central and southern areas, while northern communities hold on to that 60% chance of rain. Download the West Central online app for all the latest local information. And with the calendar officially turned to July, make sure to check out our Celebrate Summer page for tons of fun.

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2: Good morning. It is Chris Rowland through the morning show with you, filling in for Rob Carney today. The show powered by JGL as we head off to 1972. The song originally done by Buffalongo, but had one of many other versions that were covered, this one included. King Harvest and Dancing in the Moonlight is on Southern Saskatchewan's Best Music.

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1: I'm Cooper Douglas. Here's what's making the news. Kindersley celebrated Canada Day with a full day of family fun Wednesday. The festivities began at the Kindersley Museum with a pancake breakfast, flag-raising ceremony, free cake, barbecue, and a variety of games, music, and activities for all ages. The celebrations then moved on to the West Central Event Center parking lot, where families enjoyed inflatables.

0: obstacle courses, water games, live entertainment, and food trucks through the afternoon. The day then wrapped up with a fireworks display at dusk, capping off another successful celebration in Kindersley. Canada Day photos up at West Central Lawn Line. Thursday could be a more active severe weather day across southern Saskatchewan. Here's our local severe weather expert Jenny Hagen with more on the system.
1: Strong to severe thunderstorms may develop this afternoon and into the evening hours, with large hail and damaging winds, as well as an isolated tornado risk, all possible. The tornado threat looks highest to the southeast, while storms may continue into the overnight hours as they track towards Manitoba.
0: Make sure you have a way to receive warnings, secure loose outdoor items, and head indoors if the threatening weather approaches. Hunters in parts of southern Saskatchewan will have a shorter white-tailed deer season this fall as wildlife officials respond to declining deer numbers. Several southern zones will be limited to a 6-day rifle season from November 25th to 30th with a buck-only harvest, while other areas of the province will continue with longer seasons. Read a full story online. Stick around until the top of the hour for a full newscast, or head on over to West Central Online.
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0: The Toronto Blue Jays won their annual Canada Day home game yesterday, 9-3 over the New York Mets. The Jays scored one run early and then three-run homers, leading to both a four-run fourth and another four runs in the eighth, put the Jays up 9-0 before New York salvaged a few runs. The victory secured a series win for the Blue Jays. The team now off today as they travel to Seattle for a weekend set against the Mariners. 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
0: A mix of sun and cloud with rain back in the forecast today around West Central. Kindersley and Central areas have a high of 25, a 60% chance of showers and risk of a thunderstorm. Southeast winds blowing at 20. Unity and North are reading a high of 19 today. That same 60% chance of showers. East winds at 20 and risk of a storm. Leader and South have the same 60% chance of rain, warm high of 24, and southwest winds at 20. Expect local smoke to the north this afternoon, as looking around the region into tonight, the north has a low of 15 with a 60% chance of showers. Similar lows, but only a 30% chance of rain, central and south. Skies clearing up eventually as winds stay light overnight. Tomorrow's then looking nice with a mainly sunny high of 27 for south and central, the north seeing a high of 24 with a continued 30% chance of rain. Expect continued light winds across the region tomorrow, leading into evening lows dropping down around 10. Clear skies central and south, while the rain persists to the north at a 60% chance. Saturday, more of the same, mainly sunny skies and highs approaching 30 for central and south, while the north retains a 60% chance of rain over a high of 22, and then the entire region should clear up at night for lows of around 12. Sunday, another warm one, mainly sunny highs of 24 central and north, the south at 27, but seeing a 30% chance of rain. Then Monday, sunshine's in the forecast for the whole region, highs of 25 leading into clear lows in and around 15 at night. Stay weather ready. Stream us anytime and anywhere by downloading the West Central Online app.
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0: Whitney Houston, How Will I Know, is on Southern Saskatchewan's Best Music. Hello and good morning. My name is Chris, filling in for Rob Carney this week on the show. The show is powered by JGL, and we appreciate you tuning in this morning. A slight chance could see some rain as the day continues to roll along today. 60% chance of showers here in central and southern Saskatchewan. Also, we're going to have a chance of a thunderstorm in there as well. I know we hear lots of thunderstorms, and I mean, I don't want to see lightning strike something that causes something on fire, but lightning is just such a cool thing to see. Just see something light up the sky like that. I can remember back when I was a kid, we would go on camping trips with my folks. Like, our family would go camping. We were at the Sask Landing, and the power had gone out at the landing because it was a big storm. There was rain, and when the power goes out when you're in a campground, there is no light, like absolutely nothing, because it was cloud covered, so there was no moon either. So basically, it was pitch black, and the only time we ever saw my dad as he was walking away from the trailer to go and grab something was when there was a huge lightning strike. Then all of a sudden, we could track him walking down the road. It was a pretty unique experience and pretty cool to see, but nonetheless, that is a potential for the day today, but hopefully not the weekend. If you were out in the Kindersley area, you got a couple of days of fantastic Filipino celebrations are coming up. July 4th and 5th at the Norman Ritchie Center in Kindersley is Filipino Music and Food Street Festival 2026. They're going to be having a parade on Main Street starting at 11 o'clock in the morning, and it's just a celebration of music, food, and a culture that helps to bring such a vibrant Filipino community to the heart of Kindersley. Going to be a blast if you are in the area. Encourage you to check it out. Have some fun, because I have not yet met a Filipino celebration where there was not a minimum of two people doing karaoke at all times and having an absolute blast while doing it. If you're looking for any more information on the event itself, you can contact Jay at 306-430-1572.
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2: 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F. Hoffman strikes out Cody Bellinger, and the Blue Jays have done it.
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6: A mix of sun and cloud is expected today across West Central Saskatchewan, along with another round of showers in the forecast. Kindersley and the central region will see a high of 25 with a 60% chance of showers, the risk of a thunderstorm, and southeast winds around 20. Unity and northern areas will be cooler with a high of 19, the same 60% chance of rain, east winds at 20, and a continued risk of thunderstorms. Down south around Leader, temperatures will reach a high of 24 with a 60% chance of showers, southwest winds near 20, and a storm risk later today. Some local smoke may also linger in northern areas this afternoon. Tonight, showers continue with lows near 15 in the north and a 30% chance of rain there. A 30% chance of rain also sticking around for central and southern regions, along with lighter winds developing overnight. Looking ahead to tomorrow, skies will improve with a mix of sun and cloud and a high of 27 in southern and central regions, while the north reaches a high of 24 with lingering rain. Expect skies to gradually clear into the evening, overnight lows dropping down around 10. Get the latest forecast by downloading the West Central Online app and

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0: Loving You Ain't Easy. Michael Peglaro is on Southern Saskatchewan's Best Music. Hello and good morning. My name is Chris. Appreciate you tuning in with me here in the show, powered by JGL, as we roll along that much closer to your information update. News, weather, and sports is all coming around the corner in just a few moments' time. Your five-day forecast is going to have a little bit of the wet stuff possibly today, but lots of sunshine for Friday and Saturday, with Sunday kind of up in the air right now. But we got pretty good weekend weather coming around the corner. More details are available in just a few more minutes. But have a look-see at your local portal and check out the Taste of Summer Charity Barbecues. They are back once again this year. Some have already kicked off. Some have got theirs starting this weekend. But they are our way here at Golden West to be able to give back to the community in such a great way. So we host these barbecues where we're going to be selling, could be hot dogs, could be burgers, dessert and a drink as well too. And it all depends. Some areas are different, but I mean, you'll pay a donation fee for the food. Get to enjoy a tasty treat along with friends, but the great part about it is 100% of the proceeds raised from these charity barbecues go to the charity of choice, who are different each and every week that we do them. So have a look for yourself. Go check out your portal and see the Taste of Summer Charity Barbecue. See which one is coming up next. Plan to attend and support incredible causes in your community.
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1: Rob Carney in the morning.
2: Good morning. It is Chris Martins filling in for Rob Carney this week. Thanks so much for allowing me to be a part of your day today. This song takes us back to 1981, originally featured on this man's second studio album. You want it? You got it. Hit the top 30 on the charts. Fits You Good from Bryan Adams is on Southern Saskatchewan's Best Music.

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1: I'm Cooper Douglas with your local news, streaming now through the West Central Online app. Unity RCMP are investigating reports of uttering threats and a residential break-and-enter following a busy week of calls. Officers also responded to fraud complaints, traffic collisions, suspicious activity, and impaired driving while issuing 1 3-day roadside suspension. Police are asking anyone with information to contact Unity RCMP or Saskatchewan Crime Stoppers. Several matters were addressed in Kindersley Provincial Court on Tuesday. An impaired driving trial involving Tyson Swan began before being adjourned until August 18th. Also, Riley Mazurkiewicz pleaded guilty to impaired driving and received a $1,000 fine plus a 1-year driving prohibition. Several other cases, including assault, mischief, and failing to appear, were also adjourned or set for trial later this month. An organized severe weather risk is expected to develop across Saskatchewan on Thursday. Here's our very own severe weather specialist, Jenny Hagen, with more.
2: We could see a severe weather threat here in west central Saskatchewan this afternoon and into this evening, with large hail and damaging wind gusts being the main threats. The highest tornado risk is expected further southeast, especially along and south of the

0: Trans-Canada Highway corridor from Swift Current towards Manitoba border. Storms are expected to continue into the overnight hours as they move into Manitoba.
1: Jenny reminds to keep an eye on the sky and have weather alerts turned on. Day 4 out of 5 of How Wells Work is taking a look at multilateral wells today. Here is Voice of News from the Oil Patch, Clarence Rye, with more.
2: Multilateral wells are highly effective in mature, heavy oil, faulted, or layered reservoirs where multiple legs are needed to boost production.
1: Rye shared some pros of multilateral drilling.
2: This technology maximizes reservoir contact, increases production, reduces surface footprint, and lowers drilling costs compared to multiple individual wells.
1: More on the boring method and vertical, horizontal, and direction drilling can be found online. Also find Rye's latest edition of What's Pumping in the Patch. And the town of Kindersley was just one of many West Central communities to celebrate Canada Day on Wednesday. A ceremony started the day before afternoon fun at the rink, and then, as always, the night ended with fireworks lighting up the night sky. Head to West Central Online for more on the fun put on by Better Together Kindersley after they had to pivot plans to the West Central Event Center parking lot. Stay informed and entertained on the go. 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
1: Kindersley's Flatlander Speedway is going to have to wait another week to drop the green flag on their 2026 season. Excessive rain has once again postponed the track's first regular race day of the season and Prairie Dirt Racing Association event. The new date is now next weekend, July 11th and 12th, and here's Flatlanders racer and organizer Joe Shellack with more on what to expect.
4: It's our PDRA Touring Series weekend, so we will have street stocks, hobby stocks, and modifieds coming to town.
1: Read more on the race cancellations at West Central Online. The Saskatchewan Roughriders will be wheels up to Ottawa tonight ahead of their Week 5 road game against the Red Blacks tomorrow. Riders quarterback Trevor Harris spoke to the media following last week's 40-34 loss against Toronto, Saskatchewan's first of the season.
5: Yeah, just a few plays here, a few plays there, and like we talked about after the game, the only thing guaranteed in pro football is adversity, and the great teams just respond better than the others, and we've got to make sure we watch the film. We've been able to overcome the mistakes in the first couple weeks, and this week we weren't. We shot ourselves in the foot, all three phases, really. So we got to make sure we come back, watch the film, get better from it, and respond next week.
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1: A mix of sun and cloud with rain back in the forecast today around West Central. Kindersley and Central areas have a high of 25, a 60% chance of showers, and risk of a thunderstorm. Southeast winds blowing at 20. Unity and North are reading a high of 19 today. That same 60% chance of showers. East winds at 20 and risk of a storm. Leader and South have the same 60% chance of rain. Warm high of 24 and southwest winds at 20. Expect local smoke to the north this afternoon as looking around the region into tonight, the north has a low of 15 with a 60% chance of showers. Similar lows but only a 30% chance of rain central and south. Skies clearing up eventually as winds stay light overnight. Tomorrow's then looking nice with a mainly sunny high of 27 for south and central, the north seeing a high of 24 with a continued 30% chance of rain. Expect continued light winds across the region tomorrow, leading into evening lows dropping down around 10, clear skies central and south while the rain persists to the north at a 60% chance. Saturday more of the same, mainly sunny skies and highs approaching 30 for central and south, while the north retains a 60% chance of rain over a high of 22, and then the entire region should clear up at night for lows of around 12. Sunday another warm one, mainly sunny highs of 24 central and north, the south at 27 but seeing a 30% chance of rain. Then Monday sunshine's in the forecast for the whole region, highs of 25 leading into clear lows in and around 15 at night. Stay weather ready. Stream us anytime and anywhere by downloading the West Central Online app.
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1: West Texas Intermediate is down $1.24 to $67.34 a barrel, and Brent crude is down $1.17 to $70.40 a barrel. Natural gas is down 1.37% to 3.176 per gigajoule. Western Canadian Select is down 92 cents to 56.23 a barrel. Tune in every day for updated oil and gas prices.
6: With the moisture this year, prairie farmers are being advised to start scouting wheat fields for any signs of wheat midge. Dr. Tyler Witt.

0: Research scientist in field crop entomology with Agriculture and Agri-Food Canada says growers should scout on warm, calm evenings, adding that the insect has a very distinct appearance.
1: The orange blossom wheat midge, that's its full common name, is orange. And so you're looking for something that looks like an orange mosquito, and it'll be sitting on the heads of wheat.
0: He says they've already identified two hot spots with pheromone traps showing over 100 in the Bow Valley area of Alberta and over 200 around Wawanisa, Manitoba. In Saskatchewan, the Prairie Pest Monitoring Map shows potential hot spots north and south of Regina. For Golden West, I'm Glendalee Allen Vossler.
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0: Walking in Memphis, Mark Cohn is on Southern Saskatchewan's Best Music. Good morning. Happy Thursday. My name is Chris, getting back in the swing of things after a very random midweek break. And then you only have 2 days to try to get yourself back orchestrated and organized, and all of a sudden you're right back into it again, heading back into the weekend. But not going to complain. Had a great Canada Day yesterday. Hopefully you were able to celebrate and have a fun one too. Well, Rider Nation, hoping the green and white can bounce back this week after suffering their first loss of the season. Saskatchewan is heading out to Ottawa on Friday to take on the Red Blacks. 5:30 is the start time, Saskatchewan time. It's where you're going to be able to see the kickoff itself. Riders looking to improve to 3-1 as they are in the midst of defending their Grey Cup from last year. And if history tells us anything, everyone's going to be glued to the TV because it's a Rider game. Of course you're going to watch that thing. By halftime, half the province likely will be coaching from the couch better than the actual coaching staff.
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0: Good morning to you. It is Chris keeping it rolling along here in the show, powered by JGL. Appreciate you tuning in with me this morning. We've got the chance we're going to see some of the wet stuff coming in. As far as moisture goes, we saw reports that the month of June actually saw a fair bit higher than above average moisture levels that we received, especially in eastern and central Saskatchewan. That was the big spot where they got the most rain. Southern Saskatchewan did okay, still above average, but not quite as much as some of our neighbors did. But regardless, the Song of the South today is a good chance for more of that rain is going to be falling. 60% chance of showers and a risk of a thunderstorm in all areas here in central and southern Saskatchewan. Your details in your full five-day forecast coming at the bottom of the hour, so stay tuned for that. If you haven't had an opportunity to see who the Her Voice nominee is for this week, we encourage you, head on over to your portal, have a look-see for yourself, and nominate someone on top of that. 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And we all know at least, a multitude of women that are doing just that and maybe don't get the recognition that you believe that they truly do deserve. So if you know of someone that you would like to nominate and submit for Her Voice, we encourage you to do so. 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The new one, we'll find out who that is come Monday. Prairie Heart
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6: A mix of sun and cloud is on the way today, with showers returning to the forecast across West Central Saskatchewan. Kindersley and the central region are expecting a high of 25, a 60% chance of rain, the risk of an afternoon thunderstorm, and southeast winds around 20. Around Unity and to the north, look for a cooler high of 19, with that same 60% chance of showers, a risk of thunderstorms, and east winds near 20. Leader and the south will warm up to a high of 24, with a 60% chance of rain, the risk of a thunderstorm, and southwest winds around 20. Some local smoke is also possible across northern areas this afternoon. Tonight, the north has a low of 15 with a 60% chance of showers. Central and northern areas also dipping to around 15, but with just a 30% chance of showers before skies gradually clear, winds becoming light overnight. Tomorrow's then shaping up to be much nicer. Expect mainly sunny skies with highs of 27 for central and south, while the north reaches a high of 24 with lingering 30% chance of showers, winds remaining light across the region.

0: Friday night then brings lows around 10 degrees. Clear skies expected for central and southern areas, while northern communities hold on to that 60% chance of rain. 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And with the calendar officially turned to July, make sure to check out our Celebrate Summer page for tons of fun. I'm Cooper Douglas.
1: Rob Carney in the morning.
2: And good morning. It is Chris along with you here in the show, powered by JGL. Filling in for Rob Carney this week. Appreciate you joining me today. Heading back to 1978, this song peaked at number 12 in the UK singles charts and number 6 on the Billboard Hot 100, the band's second highest charting single in the US behind You Sexy Thing. It's Hot Chocolate. Everyone's a winner on Southern Saskatchewan's Best Music.

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1: I'm Cooper Douglas. Here's what's making the news. Kindersley celebrated Canada Day with a full day of family fun Wednesday. The festivities began at the Kindersley Museum with a pancake breakfast, flag-raising ceremony, free cake, barbecue, and a variety of games, music, and activities for all ages. The celebrations then moved on to the West Central Event Center parking lot, where families enjoyed inflatables, obstacle courses, water games, live entertainment, and food trucks through the afternoon. The day then wrapped up with a fireworks display at dusk, capping off another successful celebration in Kindersley. Canada Day photos up at West Central Online. Thursday could be a more active severe weather day across southern Saskatchewan. Here's our local severe weather expert Jenny Hagen with more on the system.
2: Strong to severe thunderstorms may develop this afternoon and into the evening hours, with large hail and damaging winds, as well as an isolated tornado risk, all possible. The tornado threat looks highest to the southeast, while storms may continue into the overnight hours as they track towards Manitoba.
1: Make sure you have a way to receive warnings, secure loose outdoor items, and head indoors if the threatening weather approaches. Hunters in parts of southern Saskatchewan will have a shorter white-tailed deer season this fall as wildlife officials respond to declining deer numbers. Several southern zones will be limited to a 6-day rifle season from November 25th to 30th with a buck-only harvest, while other areas of the province will continue with longer seasons. Read a full story online. Stick around until the top of the hour for a full newscast, or head on over to West Central Online.
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1: The Toronto Blue Jays won their annual Canada Day home game yesterday, 9-3 over the New York Mets. The Jays scored one run early and then three-run homers, leading to both a four-run fourth and another four runs in the eighth, put the Jays up 9-0 before New York salvaged a few runs. The victory secured a series win for the Blue Jays. The team now off today as they travel to Seattle for a weekend set against the Mariners. 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
1: A mix of sun and cloud with rain back in the forecast today around West Central. Kindersley and Central areas have a high of 25, a 60% chance of showers, and risk of a thunderstorm. Southeast winds blowing at 20. Unity and North are reading a high of 19 today. That same 60% chance of showers. East winds at 20 and risk of a storm. Leader and South have the same 60% chance of rain, warm high of 24, and southwest winds at 20. Expect local smoke to the north this afternoon, as looking around the region into tonight, the north has a low of 15 with a 60% chance of showers. Similar lows, but only a 30% chance of rain, central and south. Skies clearing up eventually as winds stay light overnight. Tomorrow's then looking nice with a mainly sunny high of 27 for south and central, the north seeing a high of 24 with a continued 30% chance of rain. Expect continued light winds across the region tomorrow, leading into evening lows dropping down around 10. Clear skies central and south, while the rain persists to the north at a 60% chance. Saturday, more of the same, mainly sunny skies and highs approaching 30 for central and south, while the north retains a 60% chance of rain over a high of 22, and then the entire region should clear up at night for lows of around 12. Sunday, another warm one, mainly sunny highs of 24 central and north, the south at 27, but seeing a 30% chance of rain. Then Monday, sunshine's in the forecast for the whole region, highs of 25 leading into clear lows in and around 15 at night. Stay weather ready. Stream us anytime and anywhere by downloading the West Central Online app.
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0: and the Go-Go's, and we got the beat on Southern Saskatchewan's best music. Good morning, it is Chris along with you here in the show, powered by JGL. Appreciate you joining me today as we mosey right along. Your five-day forecast is coming around the corner in just a bit. Rain is in the forecast today, and the risk of a thunderstorm as well for most parts in west, central, and southern Saskatchewan. And on top of that, possible rain on Sunday, but Friday and Saturday, so far looking pretty darn good. Full details coming up in your five-day forecast in just a moment's time. And I mean, you know, if the topic of conversation isn't rain, it's usually harvest or seeding or something farming related. And I mean, it might seem hard to believe, but combines are going to be starting to roll, you know, sooner than you think. You know, there was a slow start. Thanks to cool, wet spring, but producers actually made up a lot of ground in a hurry. So by very late June, 99% of the province's crop was in the ground. So sitting pretty darn good. Attention now, of course, shifting from seeding to spraying, haying, and keeping an eye out for the good old pests and disease that tend to always float around. And now it's all about Mother Nature. You know, this is, you know, the seeding's done. We're doing out spraying, but now is really when Mother Nature is the one that's going to decide if we're going to have a good, bountiful harvest or if it's going to be a little rough around the edges. It's all up to the skies. Some areas could use a little bit more sunshine. Others could use the rain to stop. But one thing, it's always a guarantee. No matter what, every weather forecast gets a little bit more interesting and a little bit more meaningful for Saskatchewan farmers.
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3: A mix of sun and cloud is expected today across West Central Saskatchewan, along with another round of showers in the forecast. Kindersley and the central region will see a high of 25 with a 60% chance of showers, the risk of a thunderstorm, and southeast winds around 20. Unity and northern areas will be cooler with a high of 19, the same 60% chance of rain, east winds at 20, and a continued risk of thunderstorms. Down south around Leader, temperatures will reach a high of 24 with a 60% chance of showers, southwest winds near 20, and a storm risk later today. Some local smoke

0: 7 in southern and central regions, while the north reaches a high of 24 with lingering rain. Expect skies to gradually clear into the evening, overnight lows dropping down around 10. 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

0: Harlequin, Survive on Southern Saskatchewan's Best Music. Good morning. My name is Chris. Appreciate you tuning in with me. Your information update, news, weather, and sports is all coming around the corner in just a moment's time, so stay tuned for that. But if you're looking for fun this weekend, I can tell you what, Odessa is your destination for a good time. It's the 10th annual Thunder on the Prairies, kicking off on Friday, July the 3rd. Antique tractors on display at 5:30. Plus, they're going to have the modified truck and tractor pulls coming up in the evening. Beer gardens will close out featuring Tequila Mockingbird. On Saturday, lots of fun. The parade in Odessa, plus the car show and shine taking place. Kids pedal tractor pull, plus followed by the horse pulls and monster truck rides. So much fun. It's just an absolute blast. And don't forget about the musical fireworks taking place at dusk as well. The weekend pass is $40, day only $25. And if you're looking for any more information, there are a lot to do. Proceeds going to the Community Enhancement Fund. And it's a good time. There's a reason it's the 10th annual. They keep it up because it is well attended and it's an absolute blast. So plan accordingly. Odessa, your destination this weekend for the 10th annual Thunder on the Prairies.
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2: 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The 3-day event will feature barrel racing, team roping, competition.

0: Across multiple age divisions, including junior and peewee classes. 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And if you have an event or a fundraiser to share for your community, you can post it for free on the West Central Online Events page.
1: Rob Carney in the morning.
2: And good morning. It is Chris Martins along with you, filling in for Rob Carney. As he is on vacation this week. Appreciate you tuning in with me today as we roll on into 1983 with this song hitting number 4 on the mainstream rock charts. It's a little 38 special and Back Where You Belong on Southern Saskatchewan's Best Music.

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2: I'm Cooper Douglas with your local news, streaming now through the West Central Online app. A busy day in Kindersley Provincial Court saw several criminal matters move forward. An impaired driving trial was adjourned until August, one driver fined and banned from driving after pleading guilty to impaired operation, and multiple other cases were either scheduled for trial or pushed to later court dates. Unity RCMP handled a busy week of calls, including investigations into a reported break-and-enter at a home and complaint of uttering threats in their latest report. Officers also responded to collisions, fraud reports, suspicious activity, and impaired driving, along with several other calls for service across the detachment area. West Central Saskatchewan will see thunderstorms Thursday, but the stronger severe weather setup is expected farther south. Our local severe weather expert Jenny Hagen shares more.
3: A few things are factoring into the severe weather threat. A developing low-pressure system, cold front and warm front will help fuel storms through the afternoon and into the evening across Saskatchewan. The main threats will be large hail and damaging winds, with the greatest tornado risk expected in southeastern Saskatchewan. Rainfall is not expected to be a huge concern, but brief heavy downpours are still possible.
2: Anyone traveling or working outdoors should monitor the conditions closely today. Multilateral wells are the focus for day four of How Wells Work with Clarence Rye. Here is Rye explaining how they work.
4: A multilateral well is a drilling technique that uses a single main vertical or deviated wellbore to create two or more horizontal or deviated or laterals to access multiple points in a reservoir.
2: He continued with more on how the application can be used.
4: Multilateral lakes can be completed as open hole or a complex cased and cemented hole.
2: And shared some of the names the techniques go by.
4: Common names of the configuration of multi-lake wells are fishbone, fan, and comb-over.
2: Find more on this week's series and the latest edition of News from the Oil Patch at West Central Online. And before we go, the town of Kindersley joined communities across West Central Saskatchewan in celebrating Canada Day Wednesday. The day began with a community ceremony before the festivities.

0: 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Head to West Central Online for more on the festivities hosted by Better Together Kindersley after organizers shifted the event to the West Central Event Center due to changing plans. 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
0: Opening weekend at Flatlander Speedway west of Kindersley has once again been postponed due to rain. The racetrack announced on Wednesday that the recent round of rain has rendered the track too wet for race day, now scheduled to next weekend, July 11th and 12th. It's going to be the same show that was on tap for this weekend, says Joe Shellack with the track.
2: It's our PDRA Touring Series weekend, so we will have street stocks, hobby stocks, and modifieds coming to town.
0: More on the cancellation can be found at West Central Online. The Saskatchewan Roughriders will be in the nation's capital tomorrow night for their Week 5 game against the Ottawa Redblacks. The Roughriders are coming off their first loss of the season, a 40-33 defeat at the hands of the Toronto Argonauts where a late comeback couldn't come to fruition. Riders head coach Corey Mace says the loss can be blamed on uncomplimentary football.
3: You know, it was a rough night for the defense, but there's a time we get them two and out, and then, we're getting a return, offense is heating up, then we take crucial penalties. You know, now we're moving even further backwards.
0: Now the Rough Riders will look to rebound tomorrow, kickoff at 5:30 in Ottawa. Week 5 starts tonight in Calgary with the Stampede Bowl between the Stampeders and Argonauts. And remember, West Central Online is your source for all the latest local sports, scores, and stories.
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0: A mix of sun and cloud with rain back in the forecast today around West Central. Kindersley and Central areas have a high of 25, a 60% chance of showers and risk of a thunderstorm. Southeast winds blowing at 20. Unity and North are reading a high of 19 today. That same 60% chance of showers. East winds at 20 and risk of a storm. Leader and South have the same 60% chance of rain. Warm high of 24 and southwest winds at 20. Expect local smoke to the north this afternoon as looking around the region into tonight, the north has a low of 15 with a 60% chance of showers. Similar lows but only a 30% chance of rain central and south. Skies clearing up eventually as winds stay light overnight. Tomorrow's then looking nice with a mainly sunny high of 27 for south and central, the north seeing a high of 24 with a continued 30% chance of rain. Expect continued light winds across the region tomorrow, leading into evening lows dropping down around 10, clear skies central and south while the rain persists to the north at a 60% chance. Saturday more of the same, mainly sunny skies and highs approaching 30 for central and south, while the north retains a 60% chance of rain over a high of 22, and then the entire region should clear up at night for lows of around 12. Sunday another warm one, mainly sunny highs of 24 central and north, the south at 27 but seeing a 30% chance of rain. Then Monday sunshine's in the forecast for the whole region, highs of 25 leading into clear lows in and around 15 at night. Stay weather ready. Stream us anytime and anywhere by downloading the West Central Online app.
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0: Bruce Springsteen, I'm Going Down on Southern Saskatchewan's Best Music. Good morning. My name is Chris. Appreciate you joining me here in the show as we mosey along in the morning, powered by JGL. A pretty decent day so far out there in southern and central Saskatchewan, but a good chance we're going to see a little bit of the wet stuff as the day rolls along. Risk of a thunderstorm in there as well. Just about everywhere before we get to a good weekend. We actually have decent temperature coming up this weekend, which is nice to see. But it's funny, we talk about the moisture and how much we actually saw above average moisture here in the month of June. But when you take a look at the Saskatchewan active wildfire map, it is a lot worse than you would have ever suspected. And I mean, when it comes to wildfires, they've got upwards of 10 right now that are not contained. So out of control wildfires, which is probably a good reason when you're looking outside thinking there's a little bit of fog in the area. We've actually got a fair bit of smoke that is slowly starting to drift in. So there's ongoing assessments right now for wildfires north and all the way, really starting up by Dowd and Stringer here in northern Saskatchewan, and really kind of just going all over the map from there. Some contained, but many not contained and are in an ongoing assessment level. So just be careful. And if you're seeing kind of a lot of smoke coming in the air, now you know why. Once again, Saskatchewan, unfortunately, northern Saskatchewan, a little bit on fire right now.
1: 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It's Canada's team. And CJYM 1330 is here with every pitch, stolen base, and home run.
2: Guerrero with a fly ball to right. He's hit it well. 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
2: Got it! And strikes out Cody Bellinger, and the Blue Jays have done it.
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1: Now, your West Central online weather.
2: A mix of sun and cloud is on the way today, with showers returning to the forecast across West Central Saskatchewan. Kindersley and the Central region are expecting a high of 25, a 60% chance of rain, the risk of an afternoon thunderstorm, and southeast winds around 20. Around Unity and to the north, look for a cooler high of 19 with that same 60% chance of showers, a risk of thunderstorms, and east winds near 20. Leader in the south will warm up to a high of 24 with a 60% chance of rain, the risk of a thunderstorm, and southwest winds around 20. Some local smoke is also possible across northern areas this afternoon. Tonight, the north has a low of 15 with a 60% chance of showers. Central and northern areas also dipping to around 15, but with just a 30% chance of showers before skies gradually clear, winds becoming light overnight. Tomorrow's then shaping up to be much nicer. Expect mainly sunny skies with highs of 27 for central and south, while the north reaches a high of 24 with lingering 30% chance of showers, winds remaining light across the region. Friday night then brings lows around 10 degrees. Clear skies expected for central and southern areas, while northern communities hold on to that 60% chance of rain. 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And with the calendar officially turned to July, make sure to check out our Celebrate Summer page for tons of fun. I'm Cooper Douglas.
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0: best music. And it's Chris along with you. Thank you so much for joining me today. And time to take a quick look at your Blue Jays report. The Blue Jays, of course, taking the season series with a big win yesterday against the New York Mets by a final of 9-3. Great to see that happen. Great to see a Blue Jays team finally get their offensive struggles put aside, at least for a day, to be able to come through big time. Day off today, but they're returning back in action on Friday as they head on down to Seattle to take on the Mariners. Now, George Springer will not be in the lineup as he has been placed on paternity leave. Yes, George Springer is a new dad and has been placed on paternity leave. He probably had that new dad energy when he ran his inside the park home run on game two of their matchup against the Mets. What an incredible sight that was to see George Springer huffing the bases like that. But he's been placed on paternity leave, so he will not be in the lineup for the Blue Jays as they look to get that record back up and hopefully get up to 500 sooner rather than later.
1: Blue Jays baseball is more than a game. It's Canada's team. And CJYM 1330 is here with every pitch, stolen base, and home run.
2: Guerrero with a fly ball to right. He's hit it well. It is gone.
1: Live Blue Jays baseball. We bring the game. You bring the hot dogs and peanuts.
2: Got him! And strikes out Cody Bellinger, and the Blue Jays have done it.
1: From the first pitch to the final out, your home for Toronto Blue Jays baseball is CJYM 1330.
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5: Now, your West Central online weather.
6: A mix of sun and cloud is expected today across West Central Saskatchewan, along with another round of showers in the forecast. Kindersley and the central region will see a high of 25 with a 60% chance of showers, the risk of a thunderstorm, and southeast winds around 20. Unity and northern areas will be cooler with a high of 19, the same 60% chance of rain, east winds at 20, and a continued risk of thunderstorms. Down south around Leader, temperatures will reach a high of 24 with a 60% chance of showers, southwest winds near 20, and a storm risk later today. Some local smoke may also linger in northern areas this afternoon. Tonight, showers continue with lows near 15 in the north and a 30% chance of rain there. A 30% chance of rain also sticking around for central and southern regions, along with lighter winds developing overnight. Looking ahead to tomorrow, skies will improve with a mix of sun and cloud and a high of 27 in southern and central regions, while the north reaches a high of 24 with lingering rain. Expect skies to gradually clear into the evening, overnight lows dropping down around 10. Get the latest forecast by downloading the West Central online app, and with it officially being July, make sure to check out our Celebrate Summer page online for tons of summer fun. I'm Cooper Douglas.
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0: That's Asia and Heat of the Moment on Southern Saskatchewan's Best Music. My name is Chris. Appreciate you tuning in with me, filling in for Rob Carney this week as he takes a much-deserved vacation. And that does things for myself. I'm all wrapped up and I am heading on home. Hopefully, you are going to be able to take your coffee break, enjoy it, and not have to worry too much about being outside in the rain today. It's still in the forecast, but the weekend's looking good. We'll get more details in the top of the hour with your information update coming up in just a few moments' time. Have a wonderful Thursday. Enjoy the rest of your day. Happy July 2nd, and we'll catch you tomorrow morning in the morning show. And as always, it's not goodbye, but we'll see you later.
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2: The Delisle Rodeo returns July 10th and 11th with the Canadian Cowboy Association, including 13 different events. 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That's the Delisle Rodeo, July 10th and 11th. 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
2: I'm Cooper Douglas with your local news, streaming now through the West Central Online app. Unity RCMP are investigating reports of uttering threats and a residential break and enter following a busy week of calls. Officers also responded to fraud complaints, traffic collisions, suspicious activity, and impaired driving while issuing 1 3-day roadside suspension. Police are asking anyone with information to contact Unity RCMP or Saskatchewan Crime Stoppers. Several matters were addressed in Kindersley Provincial Court on Tuesday. An impaired driving trial involving Tyson Swan began before being adjourned until August 18th. Also, Riley Mazurkiewicz pleaded guilty to impaired driving and received a $1,000 fine plus a one-year driving prohibition. Several other cases, including assault, mischief, and failing to appear, were also adjourned or set for trial later this month. An organized severe weather risk is expected to develop across Saskatchewan on Thursday. Here's our very own severe weather specialist, Jenny Hagen, with more.
3: We could see a severe weather threat here in west central Saskatchewan this afternoon and into this evening, with large hail and damaging wind gusts being the main threats. The highest tornado risk is expected further southeast, especially along and south of the Trans-Canada Highway corridor from Swift Current towards Manitoba border. Storms are expected to continue into the overnight hours as they move into Manitoba.
2: Jenny reminds to keep an eye on the sky and have weather alerts turned on. Day 4 out of 5 of How Wells Work is taking a look at multilateral wells today. Here is Voice of News from the Oil Patch, Clarence Rye, with more.
4: Multilateral wells are highly effective in mature, heavy oil, faulted, or layered reservoirs where multiple legs are needed to boost production.
2: Rye shared some pros of multilateral drilling.
4: This technology maximizes reservoir contact, increases production, reduces surface footprint, and lowers drilling costs compared to multiple individual wells.
2: More on the boring method and vertical, horizontal, and direction drilling can be found online. Also find Rye's latest edition of What's Pumping in the Patch. And the town of Kindersley was just one of many West Central communities to celebrate Canada Day on Wednesday. A ceremony started the day before afternoon fun at the rink, and then, as always, the night ended with fireworks lighting up the night sky. Head to West Central Online for more on the fun put on by Better Together Kindersley after they had to pivot plans to the West Central Event Center parking lot. Stay informed and entertained on the go. 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
2: Kindersley's Flatlander Speedway is going to have to wait another week to drop the green flag on their 2026 season. Excessive rain has once again postponed the track's first regular race day of the season and Prairie Dirt Racing Association event. The new date is now next weekend, July 11th and 12th, and here's Flatlanders racer and organizer Joe Shellack with more on what to expect.
5: It's our PDRA Touring Series weekend, so we will have street stocks, hobby stocks, and modifieds coming to town.
2: Read more on the race cancellations at West Central Online. The Saskatchewan Roughriders will be wheels up to Ottawa tonight ahead of their Week 5 road game against the Red Blacks tomorrow. Riders quarterback Trevor Harris spoke to the media following last week's 40-34 loss against Toronto, Saskatchewan's first of the season.
6: Yeah, just a few plays here, a few plays there, and like we talked about after the game, the only thing guaranteed in pro football is adversity, and the great teams just respond better than the others, and we've got to make sure we watch the film. We've been able to overcome the mistakes in the first couple weeks, and this week we weren't. We shot ourselves in the foot, all three phases, really. So we got to make sure we come back, watch the film, get better from it, and respond next week.
2: Kickoff is 5:30 tomorrow in Ottawa. Week 5 starts tonight in Calgary, the Stampeders hosting Toronto in the Stampede Bowl. And remember, West Central Online is your source for all the latest local sports, scores, and stories.
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2: A mix of sun and cloud with rain back in the forecast today around West Central. Kindersley and Central areas have a high of 25, a 60% chance of showers, and risk of a thunderstorm. Southeast winds blowing at 20. Unity and North are reading a high of 19 today. That same 60% chance of showers. East winds at 20 and risk of a storm. Leader and South have the same 60% chance of rain, warm high of 24, and southwest winds at 20. Expect local smoke to the north this afternoon, as looking around the region into tonight, the north has a low of 15 with a 60% chance of showers. Similar lows, but only a 30% chance of rain central and south. Skies clearing up eventually as winds stay light overnight. Tomorrow's then looking nice with a mainly sunny high of 27 for south and central, the north seeing a high of 24 with a continued 30% chance of rain. Expect continued light winds across the region tomorrow, leading into evening lows dropping down around 10, clear skies central and south, while the rain persists to the north at a 60% chance. Saturday, more of the same, mainly sunny skies and highs approaching 30 for central and south, while the north retains a 60% chance of rain over a high of 22, and then the entire region should clear up at night for lows of around 12. Sunday, another warm one, mainly sunny highs of 24 central and north, the south at 27, but seeing a 30% chance of rain. Then Monday, sunshine's in the forecast for the whole region, highs of 25 leading into clear lows in and around 15 at night. Stay weather ready. Stream us anytime and anywhere by downloading the West Central Online app.
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8: With the moisture this year, prairie farmers are being advised to start scouting wheat fields for any signs of wheat midge. Dr. Tyler West, a research scientist in field crop entomology with Agriculture and Agri-Food Canada, says growers should scout on warm, calm evenings, adding that the insect

0: has a very distinct appearance.
1: The orange blossom wheat midge, that's its full common name, is orange. And so you're looking for something that looks like an orange mosquito, and it'll be sitting on the heads of wheat.
0: He says they've already identified two hot spots with pheromone traps showing over 100 in the Bow Valley area of Alberta and over 200 around Wawanisa, Manitoba. In Saskatchewan, the Prairie Pest Monitoring Map shows potential hot spots north and south of Regina. For Golden West, I'm Glendalee Allen-Vossler.
2: Here's Dr. Charles Stanley, keeping believers in touch with God.
3: 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I just need to be comforted and assured. And when I think about people who live their entire life and very seldom ever open the Word of God, listen, how foolish. How foolish. 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
8: Now, your West Central online weather.
9: A mix of sun and cloud is on the way today, with showers returning to the forecast across West Central Saskatchewan. Kindersley and the Central Region are expecting a high of 25, a 60% chance of rain, the risk of an afternoon thunderstorm, and southeast winds around 20. Around Unity and to the north, look for a cooler high of 19 with that same 60% chance of showers, a risk of thunderstorms, and east winds near 20. Leader and the south will warm up to a high of 24 with a 60% chance of rain, the risk of a thunderstorm, and southwest winds around 20. Some local smoke is also possible across northern areas this afternoon. Tonight, the north has a low of 15 with a 60% chance of showers. Central and northern areas also dipping to around 15, but with just a 30% chance of showers before skies gradually clear, winds becoming light overnight. Tomorrow's then shaping up to be much nicer. Expect mainly sunny skies with highs of 27 for central and south, while the north reaches a high of 24 with lingering 30% chance of showers, winds remaining light across the region. Friday night then brings lows around 10 degrees, clear skies expected for central and southern areas, while northern communities hold on to that 60% chance of rain. 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And with the calendar officially turned to July, make sure to check out our Celebrate Summer page for tons of fun. I'm Cooper Douglas.
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0: Blue Jays baseball is more than a game. It's Canada's team. And CJYM 1330 is here with every pitch, stolen base, and home run.
1: Guerrero with a fly ball to right. He's hit it well. It is gone.
0: Live Blue Jays baseball. We bring the game. You bring the hot dogs and peanuts.
1: Got him! F. Hoffman strikes out Cody Bellinger. And the

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2: A mix of sun and cloud is expected today across West Central Saskatchewan, along with another round of showers in the forecast. Kindersley and the central region will see a high of 25 with a 60% chance of showers, the risk of a thunderstorm, and southeast winds around 20. Unity and northern areas will be cooler with a high of 19, the same 60% chance of rain, east winds at 20, and a continued risk of thunderstorms. Down south around Leader, temperatures will reach a high of 24 with a 60% chance of showers, southwest winds near 20, and a storm risk later today. Some local smoke may also linger in northern areas this afternoon. Tonight, showers continue with lows near 15 in the north and a 30% chance of rain there. A 30% chance of rain also sticking around for central and southern regions, along with lighter winds developing overnight. Looking ahead to tomorrow, skies will improve with a mix of sun and cloud and a high of 27 in southern and central regions, while the north reaches a high of 24 with lingering rain. Expect skies to gradually clear into the evening, overnight lows dropping down around 10. Get the latest forecast by downloading the West Central online app, and with it officially being July, make sure to check out our Celebrate Summer page online for tons of summer fun. 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
1: Head on down to Main Street the morning of July 4th for a parade at 11 a.m. to kick off the Kindersley Filipino Music and Food Street Festival. They'll be bringing the music and taste of the Philippines to Kindersley on July 4th and 5th. After the parade, the festivities will take place at the Norman Ritchie Center. That's the Kindersley Filipino Music and Food Street Festival on July 4th and 5th. If you have an event or a fundraiser to share for your community, you can post it for free on the West Central Online Events page.
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2: I'm Cooper Douglas with your local news, streaming now through the West Central Online app. A busy day in Kindersley Provincial Court saw several criminal matters move forward. An impaired driving trial was adjourned until August, one driver fined and banned from driving after pleading guilty to impaired operation, and multiple other cases were either scheduled for trial or pushed to later court dates. Unity RCMP handled a busy week of calls, including investigations into a reported break-and-enter at a home and complaint of uttering threats in their latest report. Officers also responded to collisions, fraud reports, suspicious activity, and impaired driving, along with several other calls for service across the detachment area. West Central Saskatchewan will see thunderstorms Thursday, but the stronger severe weather setup is expected farther south. Our local severe weather expert Jenny Hagen shares more.
3: A few things are factoring into the severe weather threat. A developing low-pressure system, cold front and warm front will help fuel storms through the afternoon and into the evening across Saskatchewan. The main threats will be large hail and damaging winds, with the greatest tornado risk expected in southeastern Saskatchewan. Rainfall is not expected to be a huge concern, but brief heavy downpours are still possible.
2: Anyone traveling or working outdoors should monitor the conditions closely today. Multilateral wells are the focus for day four of How Wells Work with Clarence Rye. Here is Rye explaining how they work.
4: A multilateral well is a drilling technique that uses a single main vertical or deviated wellbore to create two or more horizontal or deviated or laterals to access multiple points in a reservoir.
2: He continued with more on how the application can be used.
4: Multilateral lakes can be completed as open hole or a complex cased and cemented hole.
2: And shared some of the names the techniques go by.
4: Common names of the configuration of multi-lake wells are fishbone, fan, and comb-over.
2: Find more on this week's series and the latest edition of News from the Oil Patch at West Central Online. And before we go, the town of Kindersley joined communities across West Central Saskatchewan in

0: Celebrating Canada Day Wednesday, the day began with a community ceremony before the festivities moved to the West Central Event Centre for an afternoon of family activities, then the celebrations wrapped up with a fireworks display lighting up the night sky. Head to West Central Online for more on the festivities hosted by Better Together Kindersley after organizers shifted the event to the West Central Event Centre due to changing plans. 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
0: Opening weekend at Flatlander Speedway west of Kindersley has once again been postponed due to rain. The racetrack announced on Wednesday that the recent round of rain has rendered the track too wet for race day, now scheduled to next weekend, July 11th and 12th. It's going to be the same show that was on tap for this weekend, says Joe Shellack with the track.
2: It's our PDRA Touring Series weekend, so we will have street stocks, hobby stocks, and modifieds coming to town.
0: More on the cancellation can be found at West Central Online. The Saskatchewan Roughriders will be in the nation's capital tomorrow night for their Week 5 game against the Ottawa Redblacks. The Roughriders are coming off their first loss of the season, a 40-33 defeat at the hands of the Toronto Argonauts where a late comeback couldn't come to fruition. Riders head coach Corey Mace says the loss can be blamed on uncomplimentary football.
3: You know, it was a rough night for the defense, but there's time we get them two and out, and then, we're getting a return. Offense is heating up, then we take crucial penalties. You know, now we're moving even further backwards.
0: Now the Rough Riders will look to rebound tomorrow, kickoff at 5:30 in Ottawa. Week 5 starts tonight in Calgary with the Stampede Bowl between the Stampeders and Argonauts. And remember, West Central Online is your source for all the latest local sports, scores, and stories.
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0: A mix of sun and cloud with rain back in the forecast today around West Central. Kindersley and Central areas have a high of 25, a 60% chance of showers and risk of a thunderstorm. Southeast winds blowing at 20. Unity and North are reading a high of 19 today. That same 60% chance of showers. East winds at 20 and risk of a storm. Leader and South have the same 60% chance of rain, warm high of 24, and southwest winds at 20. Expect local smoke to the north this afternoon, as looking around the region into tonight, the north has a low of 15 with a 60% chance of showers. Similar lows, but only a 30% chance of rain central and south. Skies clearing up eventually as winds stay light overnight. Tomorrow's then looking nice with a mainly sunny high of 27 for south and central, the north seeing a high of 24 with a continued 30% chance of rain. Expect continued light winds across the region tomorrow, leading into evening lows dropping down around 10. Clear skies central and south, while the rain persists to the north at a 60% chance. Saturday, more of the same, mainly sunny skies and highs approaching 30 for central and south, while the north retains a 60% chance of rain over a high of 22, and then the entire region should clear up at night for lows of around 12. Sunday, another warm one, mainly sunny highs of 24 central and north, the south at 27, but seeing a 30% chance of rain. Then Monday, sunshine's in the forecast for the whole region, highs of 25 leading into clear lows in and around 15 at night. Stay weather ready. Stream us anytime and anywhere by downloading the West Central Online app.
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0: West Texas Intermediate is down $1.24 to $67.34 a barrel, and Brent crude is down $1.17 to $70.40 a barrel. Natural gas is down 1.37% to 3.176 per gigajoule. Western Canadian Select is down 92 cents to $56.23 a barrel. Tune in every day for updated oil and gas prices.
4: Taking a look at the markets, canola, July, $741.20, unchanged. November, $742.90, up $7.60. Spring wheat, Minneapolis, July, $5.90. Hard red winter wheat, July, $229. Wheat, July, $592.68, up 75 cents. Corn, July, $424, up $3. Oats, July, $271.50, up 7.25. Soybeans, July, $1,135.25, up $9. Soybean meal, July, $308.30, up $1.70. Soybean oil, July, $67.90. Feeder cattle, August, $364.10. Live cattle, August, $242.37. Lean hogs, July, 93.30.

0: The Canadian dollar is 70 cents, and crude oil, West Texas Intermediate, 68.69. For Golden West, I'm Glendalee Allen Vossler.
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2: A mix of sun and cloud is on the way today, with showers returning to the forecast across West Central Saskatchewan. Kindersley and the central region are expecting a high of 25, a 60% chance of rain, the risk of an afternoon thunderstorm, and southeast winds around 20. Around Unity and to the north, look for a cooler high of 19 with that same 60% chance of showers, a risk of thunderstorms, and east winds near 20. Leader in the south will warm up to a high of 24 with a 60% chance of rain, the risk of a thunderstorm, and southwest winds around 20. Some local smoke is also possible across northern areas this afternoon. Tonight, the north has a low of 15 with a 60% chance of showers. Central and northern areas also dipping to around 15, but with just a 30% chance of showers before skies gradually clear, winds becoming light overnight. Tomorrow's then shaping up to be much nicer. Expect mainly sunny skies with highs of 27 for central and south, while the north reaches a high of 24 with lingering 30% chance of showers, winds remaining light across the region. Friday night then brings lows around 10 degrees, clear skies expected for central and southern areas, while northern communities hold on to that 60% chance of rain. 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
6: A mix of sun and cloud is expected today across west central Saskatchewan, along with another round of showers in the forecast. Kindersley and the central region will see a high of 25 with a 60% chance of showers, the risk of a thunderstorm, and southeast winds around 20. Unity and northern areas will be cooler with a high of 19, the same 60% chance of rain, east winds at 20, and a continued risk of thunderstorms. Down south around Leader, temperatures will reach a high of 24 with a 60% chance of showers, southwest winds near 20, and a storm risk later today. Some local smoke may also linger in northern areas this afternoon. Tonight, showers continue with lows near 15 in the north and a 30% chance of rain there. A 30% chance of rain also sticking.

0: sticking around for central and southern regions, along with lighter winds developing overnight. Looking ahead to tomorrow, skies will improve with a mix of sun and cloud and a high of 27 in southern and central regions, while the north reaches a high of 24 with lingering rain. Expect skies to gradually clear into the evening, overnight lows dropping down around 10. 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
1: The TD SAS Jazz Festival is set to return to Saskatoon this summer from July 4th to July 12th. 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
1: West Central Online News with Kindersley Denture Clinic. Every scientist needs a good lab, which is why Kindersley Denture Clinic will be closing for renovations starting at the beginning of August. Call for details.
2: Get the news you need when you need it by downloading our West Central Online app. I'm Terrence Vosh, and here's what's making news this hour. Wilkie RCMP are investigating several incidents after a busy week of calls between June 23rd and 29th. Police are looking into a break-and-enter at the Wilkie Community Center, an assault complaint, alleged breaches of a court order and undertaking, uttering threats, and the distribution of intimate images without consent. RCMP are also reminding anyone with information about these or other crimes in the area to contact local RCMP or Saskatchewan Crime Stoppers. Bigger RCMP had a relatively quiet final week of June, responding to 27 calls for service. One of the most notable involved a 75-year-old long-term care resident with dementia who wandered away from a secured facility overnight. Police were able to locate the senior safely before any injuries occurred. RCMP are also continuing to investigate vandalism at the Bigger Spray Park gazebo and are asking anyone with information to come forward. A food drive in support of Food Mesh will be coming to Kindersley Mall parking lot later in July.
3: It'll be right at the store in the parking lot outdoors, so hopefully it'll be a nice sunny day.
2: That was Phil Zajac of Phil Martin Kindersley. There is no

0: no date yet, but Zajac says people can start getting donations ready.
1: If people start putting some food stuff together, we'll have a barbecue, and you can bring a food donation or a cash donation, which we would give to the food bank in Kindersley.
0: He's eager to see the community come together as one.
1: When you work together as a group, it just has a better result.
0: The barbecue was originally planned for June 21st before being rained out. Road paving returns to Main Street in Kindersley next week as crews complete the final stage of last year's reconstruction project. Contracted crews will begin mobilizing Monday, July 6th, starting with roadway preparations and milling before the final layer of asphalt is applied. The town says the work should only take a few days if the weather cooperates. Residents and businesses along the route will receive notice of road closures, and motorists are urged to plan ahead and expect delays. Stay informed and entertained on the go. Download our West Central Online app today. I'm Terrence Vosh.
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3: The weather may have slowed things down, but July is shaping up to be a busy month ahead for local senior baseball. Rainouts at the end of June have created a packed schedule across all four regional leagues. Weather permitting once again, tonight the Kindersley Raiders play a Fertile Valley Baseball League doubleheader against the Clippers at 6:30 and then the Cubs at 8. The Unity Cardinals will wrap up their North Saskatchewan River Baseball League regular season in Lloydminster against the Oil City Ducks. The Macklin Lakers are coming off two straight wins as they continue their push for first place in the Battle River Baseball League, and the Coteau Hills League is putting the finishing touches on its regular season before playoffs begin later this month. Find more on local senior ball at West Central Online. The Kindersley Clippers regular season might be coming to an end, but they still have the Western Canadian Old Timers Baseball Championship coming up in 2 weeks. The schedule is out for the four-team tournament, seeing the Clippers joined by the Provost Buds, Medicine Hat Jays, and Regina Sportsmen. Kindersley and Regina will play under the lights that Friday. Find the full schedule at West Central Online. 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I'm Cooper Douglas.
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0: Good afternoon, West Central Saskatchewan. Let's take a look at what's coming up in your regional forecast. For our northern regions, including Unity, Macklin, Wilkie, and Bigger, it's looking cloudy today with a 60% chance of showers and a risk of a thunderstorm, also coming with the possibility of seeing some local smoke. Winds are coming in from the east around 20 kilometers, bringing highs of 19. Staying cloudy this evening while still seeing that 60% chance of showers this evening and after midnight, still with that risk of a thunderstorm. Winds are shifting to the southeast, still around 20 kilometers, becoming light later this evening, with lows of 15. For our central regions, including Kindersley, Marengo, Brock, and Rosetown, it's also looking mainly cloudy today with a 60% chance of showers and a risk of a thunderstorm. Winds are coming in from the southeast around 20 kilometers with highs of 25. Looking partly cloudy this evening and seeing a 30% chance of showers during the evening and after midnight with a risk of a thunderstorm. Those winds still around 20 kilometers, becoming light later on with lows of 16. And our southern regions, including Kyle, Elrose, Leader, Lancer, and Abbey, are looking mainly cloudy with a 60% chance of showers and a risk of a thunderstorm. Winds are coming in from the southwest around 20 kilometers this afternoon with highs of 24. Staying mainly cloudy with a 30% chance of showers this evening, though the skies should be clearing later this evening, with winds still around 20 kilometers becoming light later on with lows of 16. I'm Terrence Vosh with your West Central Online weather.
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3: West Texas Intermediate is down $1.24 to $67.34 a barrel, and Brent crude is down $1.17 to $70.40 a barrel. Natural gas is down 1.37% to 3.176 per gigajoule. Western Canadian Select is down 92 cents to $56.23 a barrel. 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
5: It seems the recession is over. When Canada fell into what was called a technical recession a month ago, there were many in the economics universe who questioned the official title of technical recession on this one. It was largely because it didn't feel like a recession. And yes, we had met the definition of two consecutive quarters of negative growth, but It just didn't feel like a recession.

0: That was when the numbers came out for the end of March. Then we got April's results this week, and they were quite strong, up a half a point, which exceeded earlier projections. And then we got the preliminary figures for May, and they too were positive. Now, this latest estimate is subject to significant change in the next few weeks, but those who said recession talk was premature can feel somewhat vindicated. And the upshot of all of this is the pressure now is more about inflation and the prospect of having to raise interest rates rather than talk of recession with the need of lowering the cost of borrowing. I'm Paul Martin.
1: Today on the Prairie Ag Wire, we focus in on the CUSMA negotiations. Well, there's been some discussions over the last few months. Yesterday, July the 1st, marked the official start of the joint review. This, as U.S. President Donald Trump announced that the U.S. would not be extending CUSMA, triggering the formal review and renegotiation process between Canada, the U.S., and Mexico. Joining me on the program today to discuss this is Michael Harvey, the Executive Director of CAFTA, the Canadian Agri-Food Trade Alliance. And Michael, how concerned should we be by the president's comments?
2: The president's decision yesterday wasn't a surprise. It's unfortunate, but it's what we expected. We'll work through this. It'll take time. But it does not mean that CUSMA has ended or anything like that. The agreement is in place until 2036, unless one of the countries says that it wants to pull out of it, in which case it's 6 months. That's extremely unlikely, but that's always the case. You can always pull out of a treaty.
1: So what is CAFTA's role in helping Canada to really negotiate through all of this?
2: CAFTA brings the voice of agri-food exporters to the table. We've been participating in the Prime Minister's Advisory Committee on Canada-U.S. Economic Relations. And in doing so, we talk about Canada's agri-food exports and our needs. And we also bring in the information we get from our U.S. counterparts who, like I said, are strongly in favor of renewing the agreement and have quite a bit of influence in Washington.
1: Can you give us an idea as far as what's actually happening with the discussions?
2: I would say that when you speak in public, like the president does, what you're doing is trying to gain advantage in a negotiation. And what the U.S. president likes to do is create uncertainty and then negotiate through that uncertainty. What's happening? The three countries are talking in different formats. But at the end of the day, Canada and Mexico have said that they want the agreement to be renewed. The United States has said not right now. The U.S. wants to negotiate from this position of strength. And we'll see what the timing is. The timing really depends on the U.S. political process.
1: So what is happening from Canada's standpoint? What are we doing? What are we hearing?
2: Let's go to CAFTA standpoint, agri-food exporters. We talk to our counterparts in the United States, and the U.S. ag sector is strongly in favor of renewing the agreement. And that's really important because it's an important economic sector in the U.S. that generally supports the president. So they have more access and more influence on the administration than some other economic sectors. The Canadian government is in regular contact with U.S. negotiators, but things really depend on what the president wants to do, and the president can be mercurial.
1: What seems to be some of the key sticking points?
2: Well, for the Canadian government, the big sticking points are the sectoral tariffs that the Americans have put on some parts of the Canadian economy. Steel, cars, aluminum. So these tariffs have not been put on the agri-food sector, but they've been put on important parts of the Canadian economy. And it'll be very difficult for the Canadian government to come to a deal while these tariffs are in place as they are now. And the U.S. government doesn't appear to be in a rush to come to a new agreement unless that new agreement is based on Canada conceding those points. So I think it would be very surprising if the current situation changed radically in the next little while.
1: How optimistic are you that we'll see an agreement, especially given how vocal the president has been about trade with Canada, keeping in mind that CUSMA does remain in place for another 10 years, unless one of the countries withdraw when it drops down to 6 months?
2: Timing really is the U.S. political system. In the next 10 years, there's going to be midterms later this year. There's going to be primaries next year. There'll be election, and there's another couple of presidential terms. So I think there's no reason to panic. Our countries will work through this, but it's really the rhythms of the U.S. political process that are going to determine things.

0: We're just caught in the middle of everything.
1: We sell to the U.S. market, which is the greatest market in the world to sell to, but that means that their internal politics affect us.
0: I've been talking with Michael Harvey, the executive director of CAFTA, the Canadian Agri-Food Trade Alliance. For Golden West, I'm Glendalee Allen Vossler.
2: This is Market Watch for the week of June 29th. 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It's been 10 years since Brexit, when the United Kingdom left the European Union, happened. So what story do the market numbers tell us about Brexit? Find out more right after this. Welcome back to Market Watch. 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Whenever there's big political or social changes that happen, I like to refer to the markets for insights. So how has Britain compared to its major trading countries over the last 10 years? In the past decade, the British pound has dropped 11% compared to the euro currency and 9% versus the US dollar. In equity markets, the UK stock market has only appreciated at about a 5% annualized rate, while the main European index grew at about a 7.5% rate, Canada at over 9%, and the US rose 13% annually. Finally, in the interest rate markets, 10-year British government bond interest rates have increased from 1.5% to 5% in the past decade, but European government bond yields have only increased from about 0.2% to 3%, and the US from 1.5% to 4.5%. Both are lower than UK rates. Bottom line, the 10-year anniversary of Brexit is timely, given the important upcoming CUSMA trade negotiations. 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
9: Scattered showers and thunderstorms will again impact portions of the province as we move forward through this afternoon and again tomorrow.

0: afternoon, but there's a chance we may see a little less precipitation later in the weekend. I'm meteorologist Drew Lerner for the Golden West Radio Network, and we have had plenty of rain this past week. In fact, the past couple of weeks across the province, and quite a few folks need some drier weather. We have a lot of standing and running water through some of the fields in the east and in neighboring areas of Manitoba, and there is going to be additional rain, unfortunately. But the precipitation comes after a little bit of sunnier weather for a little bit of time and warmer temperatures. But unfortunately, the drying time will not be great enough, and we'll be concerned about some of these storms because they may come with some hail and some damaging wind. After all, it is summertime. Now, we do expect the first round of precipitation to occur as we go into this afternoon and into the evening. This first round will come into the western part of the province, and we'll see this kind of poorly develop in the early afternoon. But by late afternoon, we'll see storms occurring from Cold Lake, Lloydminster, down towards the Omaki and Unity areas, and then across Lake Diefenbaker over towards Regina and to Indian Head. And maybe we'll see the precipitation starting to fall apart during the late evening and overnight tonight. But tomorrow, we'll see the storms popping up again where they left off. So they will start off in the central part of the province and work their way through the rest of the east as we go Friday afternoon into Saturday morning. Now, both sets of these storms will be possibly locally intense, and so there will be some strong to severe thunderstorms in a few pockets. I do not expect that to be broad-based, though. Unfortunately, if you're underneath one of these stronger storms, you're going to see some hail, some damaging wind, and some very heavy rainfall once again. Most of the rain that occurs in both the afternoons today and tomorrow will probably run from 4 to 20 millimeters. Now, we do not expect to see high coverage on either day. I think today's coverage will be up around 50%, again favoring the interior west and central parts of the province. Tomorrow's coverage will be around 60% and favors the central and eastern areas. As we finish out the weekend, we'll see more sporadic shower activity and much lighter intensity. Temperatures are going to be warming up, getting up into the 20s across a big part of the region as we go forward through the weekend and especially into next week. Nighttime lows will continue to be in the double digits. For the Golden West Radio Network, I'm meteorologist Drew Lerner.
1: 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Some of the breedback type cows trading from 260 up to 320 a pound. Big open heifers should have had the first calf this year, 390 to 435. The good bulls trading from 270 up to 326 per pound. 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
1: Good afternoon, West Central Saskatchewan. Here's what's coming up in your three-day forecast. We're looking at clouds throughout the region today with a 60% chance of showers and a risk of a thunderstorm. Winds are coming in from the southeast around 20 kilometers, bringing highs of 25. Still seeing clouds this evening, the north seeing a 60% chance of showers, while the central and south are seeing a 30% chance. Winds continue to come in around 20 kilometers with lows of 15. Tomorrow currently looks like a mix of sun and cloud with a 30% chance of showers in the north, while the central and south look mainly sunny, with regional winds around 20 kilometers and highs of 27. The north continuing to see clouds tomorrow evening with a 60% chance of showers, while our central and southern regions see clear skies with regional lows of 11. Saturday looks similar with a mix of sun and cloud and a 60% chance of showers for our northern regions, while the central and south see sunshine during the day, coming with regional highs of 28. The entire region looking clear Saturday evening with lows of 11. I'm Terrence Vosh with your West Central online weather.
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1: Back to Batoche Days is returning to Batoche National Historic Site July 16th through 19th. 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
2: 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Bigger RCMP are investigating several incidents from the final week of June, including ongoing vandalism at the gazebo in Bigger Spray Park. Officers also responded after an 84-year-old driver collided with a grader on Highway 655 and another complaint involving a rock thrown from a wide-load truck on Highway 14. In total, the detachment handled 27 calls for service during the week. A 32-year-old North Battleford man is facing a break-and-enter charge following an investigation by Wilkie RCMP involving a local business. The charge has not been proven in court. During the same reporting period, officers also investigated a break-in at the Wilkie Community Center, responded to assault, theft, and traffic complaints, a vehicle fire reported for insurance purposes, and several other calls for service. Anyone with information is asked to contact RCMP or Crime Stoppers. A new Kindersley business owner is planning a food drive at the mall parking lot later this month in support of Food Mesh. Phil Zajac says anyone who provides a donation will get a free lunch.
3: That's the plan, is to have it at the store. We'll host the event and staff the barbecue.
2: He's eager to give back to his new community.
3: You know, we're a family-based community company, and when we heard that reserves were running low, you know, we thought that giving back, we should, you know, do something to help them.
2: It's a chance for everyone to help.
3: Anybody who wants to contribute.

0: something or make a donation to the food bank when we have the drive day, it would be greatly appreciated.
1: While there is no confirmed date, Zajac says to keep an eye out and get your donations ready. Drivers in Kindersley should prepare for temporary traffic disruptions next week as paving crews begin work on Main Street. Starting Monday, July 6th, contractors will begin milling and preparing the roadway before placing the final lift of asphalt on last year's reconstruction project. The town says road closures will be in effect at various times, with affected residents and businesses receiving advance notice. Motorists are encouraged to follow traffic control signs and allow extra travel time while work is underway. Stay up to date with the news that matters to you. Download our West Central Online app today. I'm Terrence Vosh.
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3: The Kindersley Oldtimer Clippers baseball team's regular season is winding down, but there's still plenty of baseball ahead for the group. The Western Canadian Oldtimers Baseball Championship is set for July 17th to the 20th in Kindersley, with the Clippers hosting the four-team tournament alongside the Provost Buds, Medicine Hat Jays, and Regina Sportsmen. When it starts 2 weeks from now, after a 6:30 game, Kindersley will open their tournament under the lights at 8 against Regina. You can find the full tournament schedule now at West Central Online. July is set to be a busy month for senior baseball across West Central Saskatchewan. After rain postponed several games in late June, teams are doing their best to make up lost time with a busy slate of action. Weather permitting, tonight at 6:30 and 8, the Kindersley Raiders are planned for a Fertile Valley Baseball League doubleheader against the Clippers and Cubs, while up north, the Unity Cardinals close out their North Saskatchewan River Baseball League season in Lloydminster, taking on the Oil City Ducks. The Macklin Lakers are in pole position of the Battle River Baseball League after recent wins, and the Coteau Hills League has a few postponements to make up before their postseason. With playoffs just around the corner in all four local leagues, every game will carry a little more importance as teams battle for position. And remember, West Central Online is your source for all the latest local sports, scores, and stories. I'm Cooper Douglas.
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1: Good afternoon, West Central Saskatchewan. Let's take a look at what's coming up in your regional forecast. For our northern regions, including Unity, Macklin, Wilkie, and Bigger, it's looking cloudy today with a 60% chance of showers and a risk of a thunderstorm, also coming with the possibility of seeing some local smoke. Winds are coming in from the east around 20 kilometers, bringing highs of 19. Staying cloudy this evening while still seeing that 60% chance of showers this evening and after midnight, still with that risk of a thunderstorm. Winds are shifting to the southeast, still around 20 kilometers, becoming light later this evening, with lows of 15. For our central regions, including Kindersley, Marengo, Brock, and Rosetown, it's also looking mainly cloudy today with a 60% chance of showers and a risk of a thunderstorm. Winds are coming in from the southeast around 20 kilometers with highs of 25. Looking partly cloudy this evening and seeing a 30% chance of showers during the evening and after midnight with a risk of a thunderstorm. Those winds still around 20 kilometers, becoming light later on with lows of 16. And our southern regions, including Kyle, Elrose, Leader, Lancer, and Abbey, are looking mainly cloudy with a 60% chance of showers and a risk of a thunderstorm. Winds are coming in from the southwest around 20 kilometers this afternoon with highs of 24. Staying mainly cloudy with a 30% chance of showers this evening, though the skies should be clearing later this evening, with winds still around 20 kilometers becoming light later on with lows of 16. I'm Terrence Vosh with your West Central Online weather.
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8: Good afternoon, West Central Saskatchewan. Here's what's coming up in your three-day forecast. We're looking at clouds throughout the region today with a 60% chance of showers and a risk of a thunderstorm. Winds are coming in from the southeast around 20 kilometers, bringing highs of 25. Still seeing clouds this evening, the north seeing a 60% chance of showers, while the central and south are seeing a 30% chance. Winds continue to come in around 20 kilometers with lows of 15. Tomorrow currently looks like a mix of sun and cloud with a 30% chance of showers in the north, while the central and south look mainly sunny, with regional winds around 20 kilometers and highs of 27. The north continuing to see clouds tomorrow evening with a 60% chance of showers, while our central and southern regions see clear skies with regional lows of 11. Saturday looks similar with a mix of sun and cloud and a 60% chance of showers for our northern regions, while the central and south see sunshine during the day, coming with regional highs of 28. The entire region looking clear Saturday evening with lows of 11. I'm Terrence Vosch with your West Central online weather.
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3: Good evening, neighbor. I'll see you down at Skyline Convenience. 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Skyline Convenience has the snacks you crave for movie night, game night, and poker games. 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
5: Good afternoon, West Central Saskatchewan. Here's what's coming up in your three-day forecast. We're looking at clouds throughout the region today with a 60% chance of showers and a risk of a thunderstorm. Winds are coming in from the southeast around 20 kilometers, bringing highs of 25. Still seeing clouds this evening, the north seeing a 60% chance of showers, while the central and south are seeing a 30% chance. Winds continue to come in around 20 kilometers with lows of 15. Tomorrow currently looks like a mix of sun and cloud with a 30% chance of showers in the north, while the central and south look mainly sunny, with regional winds around 20 kilometers and highs of 27. The north continuing to see

0: Central and South Sea sunshine during the day, coming with regional highs of 28. The entire region looking clear Saturday evening with lows of 11. I'm Terrence Vosh with your West Central Online weather.
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1: The TD SAS Jazz Festival is set to return to Saskatoon this summer from July 4th to July 12th. Events will take place at a variety of venues across Saskatoon, including outdoor stages along the South Saskatchewan River, as well as local clubs and performance spaces. Shows will run through the day and into the evening, with a mix of free and ticketed performances featuring jazz, blues, and more. 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
2: 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Wilkie RCMP are investigating several incidents after a busy week of calls between June 23rd and 29th. Police are looking into a break and enter at the Wilkie Community Center, an assault complaint, alleged breaches of a court order and undertaking, uttering threats, and the distribution of intimate images without consent. RCMP are also reminding anyone with information about these or other crimes in the area to contact local RCMP or Saskatchewan Crime Stoppers. Bigger RCMP had a relatively quiet final week of June, responding to 27 calls for service. One of the most notable involved a 75-year-old long-term care resident with dementia who wandered away from a secured facility overnight. Police were able to locate the senior safely before any injuries occurred. RCMP are also continuing to investigate vandalism.

0: at the bigger spray park gazebo and are asking anyone with information to come forward. A food drive in support of Food Mesh will be coming to Kindersley Mall parking lot later in July.
1: It'll be right at the store in the parking lot outdoors, so hopefully it'll be a nice sunny day.
0: That was Phil Zajac of Phil Martin Kindersley. There is no date yet, but Zajac says people can start getting donations ready.
1: If people start putting some food stuff together, we'll have a barbecue, and you can bring a food donation or a cash donation, which we would give to the food bank in Kindersley.
0: He's eager to see the community come together as one.
1: When you work together as a group, it just has a better result.
0: The barbecue was originally planned for June 21st before being rained out. Road paving returns to Main Street in Kindersley next week as crews complete the final stage of last year's reconstruction project. Contracted crews will begin mobilizing Monday, July 6th, starting with roadway preparations and milling before the final layer of asphalt is applied. The town says the work should only take a few days if the weather cooperates. Residents and businesses along the route will receive notice of road closures, and motorists are urged to plan ahead and expect delays. Stay informed and entertained on the go. 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I'm Terrence Vosh.
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3: The weather may have slowed things down, but July is shaping up to be a busy month ahead for local senior baseball. Rainouts at the end of June have created a packed schedule across all four regional leagues. Weather permitting, once again, tonight the Kindersley Raiders play a Fertile Valley Baseball League doubleheader against the Clippers at 6:30 and then the Cubs at 8. The Unity Cardinals will wrap up their North Saskatchewan River Baseball League regular season in Lloydminster against the Oil City Ducks. The Macklin Lakers are coming off two straight wins as they continue their push for first place in the Battle River Baseball League, and the Coteau Hills League is putting the finishing touches on its regular season before playoffs begin later this month. Find more on local senior ball at West Central Online. The Kindersley Clippers regular season might be coming to an end, but they still have the Western Canadian Old Timers Baseball Championship coming up in 2 weeks. The schedule is out for the four-team tournament, seeing the Clippers joined by the Provost Buds, Medicine Hat Jays, and Regina Sportsmen. Kindersley and Regina will play under the lights that Friday. Find the full schedule at West Central Online. 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I'm Cooper Douglas.
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0: Good afternoon, West Central Saskatchewan. Let's take a look at what's coming up in your regional forecast. For our northern regions, including Unity, Macklin, Wilkie, and Bigger, it's looking cloudy today with a 60% chance of showers and a risk of a thunderstorm, also coming with the possibility of seeing some local smoke. Winds are coming in from the east around 20 kilometers, bringing highs of 19. Staying cloudy this evening while still seeing that 60% chance of showers this evening and after midnight, still with that risk of a thunderstorm. Winds are shifting to the southeast, still around 20 kilometers, becoming light later this evening, with lows of 15. For our central regions, including Kindersley, Marengo, Brock, and Rosetown, it's also looking mainly cloudy today with a 60% chance of showers and a risk of a thunderstorm. Winds are coming in from the southeast, around 20 kilometers, with highs of 25. Looking partly cloudy this evening and seeing a 30% chance of showers during the evening and after midnight with a risk of a thunderstorm. Those winds still around 20 kilometers, becoming light later on with lows of 16. And our southern regions, including Kyle, Elrose, Leader, Lancer, and Abbey, are looking mainly cloudy with a 60% chance of showers and a risk of a thunderstorm. Winds are coming in from the southwest around 20 kilometers this afternoon with highs of 24. Staying mainly cloudy with a 30% chance of showers this evening, though the skies should be clearing later this evening, with winds still around 20 kilometers becoming light later on, with lows of 16. I'm Terrence Vosh with your West Central Online weather.
4: You've heard the news. U.S. President Donald Trump refusing to extend the CUSMA agreement. Michael Harvey, the executive director of CAFTA, the Canadian Agri-Food Trade Alliance, says CUSMA remains in force during negotiations.
5: The president's decision yesterday wasn't a surprise. It's unfortunate, but it's what we expected. We'll work through this. It'll take time. But it does not mean that CUSMA has ended or anything like that. The agreement is in place until 2036, unless one of the countries says that it wants to pull out of it, in which case it's 6 months. timing really is the U.S. political system. In the next 10 years, there's going to be midterms later this year.

0: There's going to be primaries next year. There'll be election, and there's another couple of presidential terms. So I think there's no reason to panic. Our countries will work through this, but it's really the rhythms of the U.S. political process that are going to determine things.
1: Michael Harvey is Executive Director of CAFTA. For Golden West, I'm Glendalee Allen Vossler.
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7: Good afternoon, West Central Saskatchewan. Here's what's coming up in your three-day forecast. We're looking at clouds throughout the region today with a 60% chance of showers and a risk of a thunderstorm. Winds are coming in from the southeast around 20 kilometers, bringing highs of 25. Still seeing clouds this evening, the north seeing a 60% chance of showers, while the central and south are seeing a 30% chance. Winds continue to come in around 20 kilometers with lows of 15. Tomorrow currently looks like a mix of sun and cloud with a 30% chance of showers in the north, while the central and south look mainly sunny, with regional winds around 20 kilometers and highs of 20.

0: 27. The north continuing to see clouds tomorrow evening with a 60% chance of showers, while our central and southern regions see clear skies with regional lows of 11. Saturday looks similar with a mix of sun and cloud and a 60% chance of showers for our northern regions, while the central and south see sunshine during the day, coming with regional highs of 28. The entire region looking clear Saturday evening with lows of 11. I'm Terrence Vosh with your West Central Online weather.
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7: Good afternoon, West Central Saskatchewan. Here's what's coming up in your three-day forecast. We're looking at clouds throughout the region today with a 60% chance of showers and a risk of a thunderstorm. Winds are coming in from the southeast around 20 kilometers, bringing highs of 25. Still seeing clouds this evening, the north seeing a 60% chance of showers, while the central and south are seeing a 30% chance. Winds continue to come in around 20 kilometers with lows of 15. Tomorrow currently looks like a mix of sun and cloud with a 30% chance of showers in the north, while the central and south look mainly sunny, with regional winds around 20 kilometers and highs of 27. The north continuing to see clouds tomorrow evening with a 60% chance of showers, while our central and southern regions see clear skies with regional lows of 11. Saturday looks similar with a mix of sun and cloud and a 60% chance of showers for our northern regions, while the central and south see sunshine during the day, coming with regional highs of 28. The entire region looking clear Saturday evening with lows of 11. I'm Terrence Vosh with your West Central online weather.
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1: The KCRA Rodeo returns to the Corroborate Arena from July 3rd to 5th. 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That's the KCRA Rodeo in Corroborate on July 3rd to 5th. And if you have an event or a fundraiser to share for your community, you can post it for free on the West Central Online Events page.
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2: 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Bigger RCMP are investigating several incidents from the final week of June, including ongoing vandalism at the gazebo in Bigger Spray Park. Officers also responded after an 84-year-old driver collided with a grader on Highway 655 and another complaint involving a rock thrown from a wide-load truck on Highway 14. In total, the detachment handled 27 calls for service during the week. A 32-year-old North Battleford man is facing a break-and-enter charge following an investigation by Wilkie RCMP involving a local business. The charge has not been proven in court. During the same reporting period, officers also investigated a break-in at the Wilkie Community Center, responded to assault, theft, and traffic complaints, a vehicle fire reported for insurance purposes, and several other calls for service. Anyone with information is asked to contact RCMP or Crime Stoppers. A new Kindersley business owner is planning a food drive at the mall parking lot later this month in support of Food Mesh. Phil Zajac says anyone who provides a donation will get a free lunch.
3: That's the plan, is to have it at the store. We'll host the event and staff the barbecue.
2: He's eager to give back to his new community.
3: You know, we're a family-based community company, and when we heard that reserves were running low, you know, we thought that giving back, we should, you know, do something to help them.
2: It's a chance for everyone to help.
3: Anybody who wants to contribute something or make a donation to the food bank when we have the drive day, it would be greatly appreciated.
2: While there is no confirmed date, Zajac says to keep an eye out and get your donations ready. Drivers in Kindersley should prepare for temporary traffic disruptions next week as paving crews begin work on Main Street. Starting Monday, July 6th, contractors will begin milling and preparing the roadway before placing the final lift of asphalt on last year's reconstruction project. The town says road closures will be in effect at various times, with affected residents and businesses receiving advance notice. Motorists are encouraged to follow traffic control signs and allow extra travel time while work is underway. Stay up to date with the news that matters to you. Download our West Central Online app today. I'm Terrence Vosh.
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4: The Kindersley Oldtimer Clippers baseball team's regular season is winding down, but there's still plenty of baseball ahead for the group. The Western Canadian Oldtimers Baseball Championship is set for July 17th to the 20th in Kindersley, with the Clippers hosting the four-team tournament alongside the Provost Buds, Medicine Hat Jays, and Regina Sportsmen. When it starts 2 weeks from now, after a 6:30 game, Kindersley will open their tournament under the lights at 8 against Regina. You can find the full tournament schedule now at West Central Online. July is set to be a busy month for senior baseball across West Central Saskatchewan. After rain postponed several games in late June, teams are doing their best to make up lost time with a busy slate of action. Weather permitting, tonight at 6:30 and 8, the Kindersley Raiders are planned for a Fertile Valley Baseball League doubleheader against the Clippers and Cubs, while up north, the Unity Cardinals close out their North Saskatchewan River Baseball League season in Lloydminster, taking on the Oil City Ducks. The Macklin Lakers are in pole position of the Battle River Baseball League after recent wins, and the Coteau Hills League has a few postponements to make up before their postseason. With playoffs just around the corner in all four local leagues, every game will carry a little more importance as teams battle for position. And remember, West Central Online is your source for all the latest local sports, scores, and stories. I'm Cooper Douglas.
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0: Central Saskatchewan. Let's take a look at what's coming up in your regional forecast. For our northern regions, including Unity, Macklin, Wilkie, and Bigger, it's looking cloudy today with a 60% chance of showers and a risk of a thunderstorm, also coming with the possibility of seeing some local smoke. Winds are coming in from the east around 20 kilometers, bringing highs of 19. Staying cloudy this evening while still seeing that 60% chance of showers this evening and after midnight, still with that risk of a thunderstorm. Winds are shifting to the southeast, still around 20 kilometers, becoming light later this evening, with lows of 15. For our central regions, including Kindersley, Marengo, Brock, and Rosetown, it's also looking mainly cloudy today with a 60% chance of showers and a risk of a thunderstorm. Winds are coming in from the southeast, around 20 kilometers, with highs of 25. Looking partly cloudy this evening and seeing a 30% chance of showers during the evening and after midnight with a risk of a thunderstorm. Those winds still around 20 kilometers, becoming light later on with lows of 16. And our southern regions, including Kyle, Elrose, Leader, Lancer, and Abbey, are looking mainly cloudy with a 60% chance of showers and a risk of a thunderstorm. Winds are coming in from the southwest around 20 kilometers this afternoon with highs of 24. Staying mainly cloudy with a 30% chance of showers this evening, though the skies should be clearing later this evening, with winds still around 20 kilometers becoming light later on, with lows of 16. I'm Terrence Vosh with your West Central Online weather.
1: Taking a look at the markets, canola, July, $741.20, unchanged. November, $742.90, up $7.60. Spring wheat, Minneapolis, July, $5.90. Hard red winter wheat, July, $229. Wheat, July, $592.68, up 75 cents. Corn, July, $424, up $3. Oats, July, $271.50, up 7 1/4. Soybeans, July, $1,135 1/4, up $9. Soybean meal, July, $308.30, up $1.70. Soybean oil, July, $67.90. Feeder cattle, August, $364.10. Live cattle, August, $242.37. Lean hogs, July, $93.32. The Canadian dollar is 70 cents, and crude oil, West Texas Intermediate, 68.69. For Golden West, I'm Glendalee Allen Vosler.
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featuring Gwen Stefani. It's the band No Doubt and their 1995 hit, Don't Speak. Saskatchewan's best music, the greatest hits of all time, rolling home for Thursday. Barry Weiss here, the 2nd of July today, coming off Canada Day yesterday. We hope you had fun, whatever you were doing. And generally speaking, we got to stay dry yesterday. There were some showers here and there. 8.5 millimeters at Last Mountain Lake, the highest total we saw in the province. But for the most part, we got off okay. Hopefully the worst of the rain is behind us, because there's lots of summer events happening right now, including the 117th Way

0: and summer fair starting today. Also, sidewalk days in Moose Jaw firing up today. So have fun if you're taking in either of those big events. The weather forecast for the weekend ahead coming up, and more great memories, too, with the trip back to the 70s from ABBA on the way. Canadian folk singer Valdi in a few minutes, and Counting Crows with Mr. Jones when Saskatchewan's best music continues.
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9: Good afternoon, West Central Saskatchewan. Here's what's coming up in your three-day forecast. We're looking at clouds throughout the region today with a 60% chance of showers and a risk of a thunderstorm. Winds are coming in from the southeast around 20 kilometers, bringing highs of 25. Still seeing clouds this evening, the north seeing a 60% chance of showers, while the central and south are seeing a 30% chance. Winds continue to come in around 20 kilometers with lows of 15. Tomorrow currently looks like a mix of sun and cloud with a 30% chance of showers in the north, while the central and south look mainly sunny, with regional winds around 20 kilometers and highs of 27. The north continuing to see clouds tomorrow evening with a 60% chance of showers, while our central and southern regions see clear skies with regional lows of 11. Saturday looks similar with a mix of sun and cloud and a 60% chance of showers for our northern regions, while the central and south see sunshine during the day, coming with regional highs of 28. The entire region looking clear Saturday evening with lows of 11. I'm Terrence Vosh with your West Central online weather.
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0: game. Canada rated number 30 going into the tournament. Morocco rated number 7. If we win, we move on to the quarterfinals. If we lose, we go home. So it's all on the line. Saturday, 11 a.m. Saskatchewan time.
1: Blue Jays baseball is more than a game. It's Canada.

Saskatchewan's best music. Barney Bentall and the Legendary Hearts. I'm Barry Weiss. Soccer fans continuing to count the sleeps. Just two more to go until Canada's next action at the World Cup. In the round of 16, Canada against Morocco, and we're solid underdogs in this

0: 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If we lose, we go home. So it's all on the line. Saturday, 11 a.m. Saskatchewan time.
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2: 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Jeff Hoffman strikes out Cody Bellinger, and the Blue Jays have done it.
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12: Good afternoon, West Central Saskatchewan. Here's what's coming up in your three-day forecast. We're looking at clouds throughout the region today with a 60% chance of showers and a risk of a thunderstorm. Winds are coming in from the southeast around 20 kilometers, bringing highs of 25. Still seeing clouds this evening, the north seeing a 60% chance of showers, while the central and south are seeing a 30% chance. Winds continue to come in around 20 kilometers with lows of 15. Tomorrow currently looks like a mix of sun and cloud with a 30% chance of showers in the north, while the central and south look mainly sunny, with regional winds around 20 kilometers and highs of 27.

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Tune in to Rob Carney first thing in the morning tomorrow for more details. Every morning, here's Sugar Ray, one of the greatest hits of all time.

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1: The Delisle Rodeo returns July 10th and 11th with the Canadian Cowboy Association, including 13 different events. 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
2: Get the news you need when you need it by downloading our West Central Online app. I'm Terrence Vosch, and here's what's making news this hour. Wilkie RCMP are investigating several incidents after a busy week of calls between June 23rd and 29th. Police are looking into a break and enter at the Wilkie Community Center, an assault complaint, alleged breaches of a court order and undertaking, uttering threats, and the distribution of intimate images without consent. RCMP are also reminding anyone with information about these or other crimes in the area to contact local RCMP or Saskatchewan Crime Stoppers. Bigger RCMP had a relatively quiet final week of June, responding to 27 calls for service. One of the most notable involved a 75-year-old long-term care resident with dementia who wandered away from a secured facility overnight. Police were able to locate the senior safely before any injuries occurred. RCMP are also continuing to investigate vandalism at the Bigger Spray Park gazebo and are asking anyone with information to come forward. A food drive in support of Food Mesh will be coming to Kindersley Mall parking lot later in July.
3: It'll be right at the store in the parking lot outdoors, so hopefully it'll be a nice sunny day.
2: That was Phil Zajac of Phil Martin Kindersley. There is no date yet, but Zajac says people can start getting donations ready.
3: If people start putting some food stuff together, we'll have a barbecue, and you can bring a food donation or a cash donation, which we would give to the food bank in Kindersley.
2: He's eager to see the community come together as one.
3: When you work together as a group, it just has a better result.
2: The barbecue was originally planned for June 21st before being rained out. Road paving returns to Main Street in Kindersley next week as crews complete the final stage of last year's reconstruction project. Contracted crews will begin mobilizing Monday, July 6th, starting with roadway preparations and milling before the final layer of asphalt is applied. The town says the work should only take a few days if the weather cooperates. Residents and businesses along the route will receive notice of road closures, and motorists are urged to plan ahead and expect delays. Stay informed and entertained on the go. 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I'm Terrence Vosch.
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4: The weather may have slowed things down, but July is shaping up to be a busy month ahead for local senior baseball. Rainouts at the end of June have created a packed schedule across all four regional leagues. Weather permitting once again, tonight the Kindersley Raiders play a Fertile Valley Baseball League doubleheader against the Clippers at 6:30 and then the Cubs at 8. The Unity Cardinals will wrap up their North Saskatchewan River Baseball League regular season in Lloydminster against the Oil City Ducks. The Macklin Lakers are coming off two straight wins as they continue their push for first place in the Battle River Baseball League, and the Coteau Hills League is putting the finishing touches on its regular season before playoffs begin later this month. Find more on local senior ball at West Central Online. The Kindersley Clippers regular season might be coming to an end, but they still have the Western Canadian Old Timers Baseball Championship coming up in 2 weeks. The schedule is out for the four-team tournament, seeing the Clippers joined by the Provost Buds, Medicine Hat Jays, and Regina Sportsmen. Kindersley and Regina will play under the lights that Friday. 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I'm Cooper Douglas.
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2: Good evening, West Central Saskatchewan. Let's take a look at what's coming up in your regional forecast. For our northern regions, including Unity, Macklin, Wilkie, and Bigger, it's looking partly cloudy with a 60% chance of showers this evening with a risk of a severe thunderstorm. We're also looking at local smoke early this evening, with winds from the southeast around 30 kilometers with lows of 13. Tomorrow starting off with a mix of sun and cloud, but becoming cloudy near noon with a 30% chance of showers in the afternoon. Also seeing that risk of a thunderstorm in the afternoon again, with winds from the southeast around 20 kilometers, bringing highs of 23. For our central regions, including Kindersley, Marengo, Brock, and Rosetown, it's looking partly cloudy this evening with a 30% chance of showers and a risk of a thunderstorm. Winds are coming in from the southwest around 20 kilometers, becoming light later on with lows of 13.

0: starting off sunny tomorrow, but becoming a mix of sun and cloud with a 30% chance of showers in the afternoon with a risk of a thunderstorm. Winds are looking to come from the south tomorrow up to 20 kilometers with highs of 27. And our southern regions, including Kyle, Elrose, Leader, Lancer, and Abbey, are also looking partly cloudy this evening with a 30% chance of showers and a risk of a thunderstorm. Winds are coming in from the west around 20 kilometers, becoming light later on with lows of 12. Tomorrow's looking mainly sunny with winds from the west around 20 kilometers near noon with highs of 27. I'm Terrence Vosh with your West Central Online weather.
1: I knew full well what Jesus had to say about possessions and money and being generous to the poor, and life is not found in the abundance of possessions, and sell your things and give to the poor, come follow me, you'll have treasures in heaven.
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1: 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And when we did, I discovered, lo and behold, that Jesus knew exactly what he was talking about. That life is better, it's freer, we have more energy and focus, we can find more fulfillment and meaning. And wouldn't you know, just like everything else, Jesus knew the best way for us to live.
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Back to 1979, a Grammy Award-winning hit from Christopher Cross with Michael McDonald of the Doobie Brothers on backup vocals. Ride Like the Wind, one of the greatest hits of all time. Boston Trooper

0: Earth, Wind, and Fire, and lots more coming up in the next 15 minutes as the memories continue. And hopefully, as we move into the weekend, the rain will stop. We'll tell you more about that in just a sec. Some big events starting in Saskatchewan today. Weyburn Fair Days underway, the 117th edition of those. Sidewalk Days and Moose Jaw fires up today. And on the heels of all of that, many Saskatchewan folks will be headed west at the end of this week to Calgary for the Stampede. And then next week on Thursday, it's the kickoff of Country Thunder in Craven. So the start of a busy, busy summer in Saskatchewan.
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8: Good evening, West Central Saskatchewan. Here's what's coming up in your three-day forecast. It's looking partly cloudy this evening across the region, the north seeing a 60% chance of showers, while the central and south have a 30% chance, all with risks of a thunderstorm. Our central regions around Kindersley, Brock, and Flaxcomb are also under a yellow tornado watch issued by Environment Canada. Conditions are favorable for the development of severe thunderstorms, which may produce a tornado. The region is also seeing lows of 12. Tomorrow looks to be a mix of sun and cloud in the north, while looking sunny in the central and southern regions, though our central regions should be seeing it become a mix of sun and cloud tomorrow afternoon. The region is seeing a 30% chance of showers in the afternoon, with winds around 20 kilometers, coming with highs of 27. The north and central region staying cloudy with a 30% chance of showers tomorrow evening, while the south is mostly clear, with regional winds up to 30 kilometers, and we're seeing lows of 12.

0: Saturday currently shows a mix of sun and cloud in the north, while our central and southern region see sunshine with clear skies and regional highs of 30. The entire region looking clear Saturday evening with lows of 11. I'm Terrence Vosh with your West Central Online weather.
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0: September 5th, you can see him live at the Sastel Center in Saskatoon. That's Brian Adams. I'm Barry Weiss. Hey, if you're tuned in eastern Saskatchewan, we are thinking of you guys this afternoon as you clean up from localized flooding out that way because of a lot of rain. I mean, most of the province saw significant rain. You guys saw a crazy amount. Over 2 days this past weekend, some areas out in eastern Saskatchewan got like 8 inches of rain in a couple of days. So obviously the storm sewer systems in some of the towns and villages just couldn't handle that volume of water in that short a time. Where we are in Lake Diefenbaker, we got a little over 2 inches, and I thought that was a lot, but 8 inches is nuts. Hopefully the days ahead will continue to dry out for you and for all of us in Saskatchewan. More on that in a moment. The Stones coming up and Chilliwack next.
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8: Good evening, West Central Saskatchewan. Here's what's coming up in your three-day forecast. It's looking partly cloudy this evening across the region, the north seeing a 60% chance of showers, while the central and south have a 30% chance, all with risks of a thunderstorm. Our central regions around Kinderslee, Brock, and Flaxcomb are also under a yellow tornado watch issued by Environment Canada. Conditions are favorable for the development of severe thunderstorms, which may produce a tornado. The region is also seeing lows of 12. Tomorrow looks to be a mix of sun and cloud in the north, while looking sunny in the central and southern regions, though our central regions should be seeing it become a mix of sun and cloud tomorrow afternoon. The region is seeing a 30% chance of showers in the afternoon, with winds around 20 kilometers, coming with highs of 27. The north and central regions staying cloudy with a 30% chance of showers tomorrow evening, while the south is mostly clear, with regional winds up to 30 kilometers, and we're seeing lows of 12. Saturday currently shows a mix of sun and cloud in the north, while our central and southern regions see sunshine with clear skies and regional highs of 30. The entire region looking clear Saturday evening with lows of 11. I'm Terrence Vosh with your West Central Online weather.
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1: Head on down to Main Street the morning of July 4th for a parade at 11 a.m. to kick off the Kindersley Filipino Music and Food Street Festival. They'll be bringing the music and taste of the Philippines to Kindersley on July 4th and 5th. After the parade, the festivities will take place at the Norman Ritchie Center. That's the Kindersley Filipino Music and Food Street Festival on July 4th and 5th. If you have an event or a fundraiser to share for your community, you can post it for free on the West Central Online Events page.
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0: Central Online News with Kendersley Denture Clinic. Every scientist needs a good lab, which is why Kendersley Denture Clinic will be closing for renovations starting at the beginning of August. Call for details.
1: 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Bigger RCMP are investigating several incidents from the final week of June, including ongoing vandalism at the gazebo in Bigger Spray Park. Officers also responded after an 84-year-old driver collided with a grader on Highway 655 and another complaint involving a rock thrown from a wide-load truck on Highway 14. In total, the detachment handled 27 calls for service during the week. A 32-year-old North Battleford man is facing a break-and-enter charge following an investigation by Wilkie RCMP involving a local business. The charge has not been proven in court. During the same reporting period, officers also investigated a break-in at the Wilkie Community Center, responded to assault, theft, and traffic complaints, a vehicle fire reported for insurance purposes, and several other calls for service. Anyone with information is asked to contact RCMP or Crime Stoppers. A new Kindersley business owner is planning a food drive at the mall parking lot later this month in support of Food Mesh. Phil Zajac says anyone who provides a donation will get a free lunch.
2: That's the plan, is to have it at the store. We'll host the event and staff the barbecue.
1: He's eager to give back to his new community.
2: You know, we're a family-based community company, and when we heard that reserves were running low, you know, we thought that giving back, we should, you know, do something to help them.
1: It's a chance for everyone to help.
2: Anybody who wants to contribute something or make a donation to the food bank when we have the drive day, it would be greatly appreciated.
1: While there is no confirmed date, Zajac says to keep an eye out and get your donations ready. Drivers in Kindersley should prepare for temporary traffic disruptions next week as paving crews begin work on Main Street. Starting Monday, July 6th, contractors will begin milling and preparing the roadway before placing the final lift of asphalt on last year's reconstruction project. The town says road closures will be in effect at various times, with affected residents and businesses receiving advance notice. Motorists are encouraged to follow traffic control signs and allow extra travel time while work is underway. Stay up to date with the news that matters to you. Download our West Central Online app today. I'm Terrence Vosh.
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4: West Texas Intermediate is down $1.24 to $67.34 a barrel, and Brent crude is down $1.17 to $70.40 a barrel. Natural gas is down 1.37% to 3.176 per gigajoule. Western Canadian Select is down 92 cents to $56.23 a barrel. Tune in every day for updated oil and gas prices.
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4: The Kindersley Oldtimer Clippers baseball team's regular season is winding down, but there's still plenty of baseball ahead for the group. The Western Canadian Oldtimers Baseball Championship is set for July 17th to the 20th in Kindersley, with the Clippers hosting the four-team tournament alongside the Provost Buds, Medicine Hat Jays, and Regina Sportsmen. When it starts 2 weeks from now, after a 6:30 game, Kindersley will open their tournament under the lights at 8 against Regina. You can find the full tournament schedule now at West Central Online. July is set to be a busy month for senior baseball across West Central Saskatchewan. After rain postponed several games in late June, teams are doing their best to make up lost time with a busy slate of action. Weather permitting, tonight at 6:30 and 8, the Kindersley Raiders are planned for a Fertile Valley Baseball League doubleheader against the Clippers and Cubs, while up north, the Unity Cardinals close out their North Saskatchewan River Baseball League season in Lloydminster, taking on the Oil City Ducks. The Macklin Lakers are in pole position of the Battle River Baseball League after recent wins, and the Coteau Hills League has a few postponements to make up before their postseason. With playoffs just around the corner in all four local leagues, every game will carry a little more importance as teams battle for position. And remember, West Central Online is your source for all the latest local sports, scores, and stories. I'm Cooper Douglas.
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1: Good evening, West Central Saskatchewan. Let's take a look at what's coming up in your regional forecast. For our northern regions, including Unity, Macklin, Wilkie, and Bigger, it's looking partly cloudy with a 60% chance of showers this evening with a risk of a severe thunderstorm. We're also looking at local smoke early this evening with winds from the southeast around 30 kilometers.

0: with lows of 13. Tomorrow starting off with a mix of sun and cloud, but becoming cloudy near noon with a 30% chance of showers in the afternoon. Also seeing that risk of a thunderstorm in the afternoon again, with winds from the southeast around 20 kilometers, bringing highs of 23. For our central regions, including Kindersley, Marengo, Brock, and Rosetown, conditions are favorable for the development of severe thunderstorms, which may produce a tornado this evening. For the RM of Kindersley, including Kindersley, Brock, and Flaxcombe, these conditions can produce wind gusts up to 90 kilometers, hail as big as the size of ping pong balls, heavy rainfall, and the risk of landspout tornadoes. Environment Canada reminds everyone if threatening weather does approach to make sure that you head for shelter immediately and stay weather aware. It's looking partly cloudy this evening with a 30% chance of showers and a risk of a thunderstorm. Winds are coming in from the southwest around 20 kilometers, becoming light later on with lows of 13. Starting off sunny tomorrow but becoming a mix of sun and cloud with a 30% chance of showers in the afternoon with a risk of a thunderstorm. Winds are looking to come from the south tomorrow up to 20 kilometers with highs of 27. And our southern regions, including Kyle, Elrose, Leader, Lancer, and Abbey, are also looking partly cloudy this evening with a 30% chance of showers and a risk of a thunderstorm. Winds are coming in from the west around 20 kilometers, becoming light later on with lows of 12. Tomorrow's looking mainly sunny with winds from the west around 20 kilometers near noon with highs of 27. I'm Terrence Vosh with your West Central Online weather.
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2: You've heard the news. U.S. President Donald Trump refusing to extend the CUSMA agreement. Michael Harvey, the executive director of CAFTA, the Canadian Agri-Food Trade Alliance, says CUSMA remains in force during negotiations.
3: The president's decision yesterday wasn't a surprise. It's unfortunate, but it's what we expected. We'll work through this. It'll take time. But it does not mean that CUSMA has ended or anything like that. The agreement is in place until 2036, unless one of the countries says that it wants to pull out of it, in which case it's 6 months. Timing really is the U.S. political system. In the next 10 years, there's going to be midterms later this year. There's going to be primaries next year. There'll be elections, and there's another couple of presidential terms. So I think there's no reason to panic. Our countries will work through this, but it's really the rhythms of the U.S. political process that are going to determine things.
2: Michael Harvey is executive director of CAFTA. For Golden West, I'm Glendale Allen Vossler.
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5: It seems the recession is over. When Canada fell into what was called a technical recession a month ago, there were many in the economics universe who questioned the official title of technical recession on this one. It was largely because it didn't feel like a recession. And yes, we had met the definition of two consecutive quarters of negative growth, but it just didn't feel like a recession. That was when the numbers came out for the end of March. Then we got April's results this week, and they were quite strong, up a half a point, which exceeded earlier projections. And then we got the preliminary figures for May, and they too were positive. Now, this latest estimate is subject to significant change in the next few weeks, but those who said recession talk was premature can feel somewhat vindicated. And the upshot of all of this is the pressure now is more about inflation and the prospect of having to raise interest rates rather than talk of recession with the need of lowering the cost of borrowing. I'm Paul Martin.
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6: Cooper Douglas here with the OSY Rentals Ball Report. This week we are joined by Ryan Wickett, chair for minor ball with the Rosetown Minor Athletics Association, to talk all things Angels. Talking minor ball to start, obviously it's always so funny how minor hockey is over how many months and then minor ball is jam-packed of a schedule. And so it's probably coming to an end, but just kind of share where the season's at. I'm sure there's a few teams in the playoffs.
7: Yeah, we're kind of getting towards the back end of it, obviously.

obviously. We were pretty fortunate this year to have as many kids sign up in Rosetown as we did. I think we were over 240 kids and 23 teams in town amongst all the age groups. So pretty excited about that. We did have a few teams that have made it through to some championships. We had a U11 softball championship that the two Rosetown teams were playing off in. So we were pretty excited about that. And then, we've got the 15U's, 11U's, and 13U's in baseball are kind of all working their way through there too. So 18U's, I think, are getting closer to wrap

0: up, but we're pretty excited. We had an 18U team in here in town. We haven't had one since COVID, and then prior to that, it was 15 years before that. So just, yeah, the rejuvenation of these teams, I think, is the most exciting story in our town right now. And, yeah, the facilities are looking good. The teams are looking good. And, yeah, we're pretty happy with where we're at.
1: And any time you can have that rejuvenation, all those numbers, that makes an event like Minor Sports Day awesome. And so I imagine this year, if the numbers are up like that, I'm sure it was a hoot and a half at the Rosetown Ball Diamonds.
0: Yeah, we were blessed with a pretty good day, which is always a question mark. So yeah, it was a heck of a day. We had all the teams out, and they all got a game in. We even had our 15U or our U15 softball team played against some alumni players from Rosetown, so that was kind of exciting for the girls to get out and play there. And then yeah, the evening I guess ended off with the Rosetown senior team playing kind of a bit of an alumni game, but it was a tribute to Matt Spear, who's a a longtime friend and coach, and just a great member of our committee and our community. So yeah, it was a great way to end the day.
1: Every player on the field was wearing Spear's number 11 to pay homage. Head to West Central Online for the full edition of this week's Ball Report.
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0: The Club Nouveau version of the Bill Withers classic Lean on Me, Saskatchewan's best music, the greatest hits of all time. Back to the disco era, one of the biggest songs of 1979, coming up from Donna Summer in a few minutes. Green Day after your local weather next. CFL week number 5 starts tonight. The Argos, who beat the Riders last weekend in Calgary this evening to take on the Stampeders. 7 o'clock is kickoff there. And the Saskatchewan Rough Riders on the road this weekend. They're headed to Ottawa to play the Red Blacks. Kickoff of that game tomorrow night at 5:30.
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6: Good evening, West Central Saskatchewan. Here's what's coming up in your three-day forecast. It's looking partly cloudy this evening across the region, the north seeing a 60% chance of showers, while the central and south have a 30% chance, all with risks of a thunderstorm. Our central regions around Kindersley, Brock, and Flaxcomb are also under a yellow tornado watch issued by Environment Canada. Conditions are favorable for the development of severe thunderstorms, which may produce a tornado. The region is also seeing lows of 12. Tomorrow looks to be a mix of sun and cloud in the north, while looking sunny in the central and southern regions, though our central regions should be seeing it become a mix of sun and cloud tomorrow afternoon. The region is seeing a 30% chance of showers in the afternoon, with winds around 20 kilometers, coming with highs of 27. The north and central region staying cloudy with a 30% chance of showers tomorrow evening, while the south is mostly clear, with regional winds up to 30 kilometers, and we're seeing lows of 12. Saturday currently shows a mix of sun and cloud in the north, while our central and southern region see sunshine with clear skies and regional highs of 30. The entire region looking clear Saturday evening with lows of 11. I'm Terrence Vosh with your West Central Online weather.
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0: Saskatchewan's best music. Those are the Bare Naked Ladies. Sinead O'Connor and Ian Thomas are coming up. I'm Barry Weiss. Today is the 2nd of July, and it is officially the 183rd day of the year. So we're halfway through 2026, if you can believe that. Put another way, 176 days to go until Christmas if you want to get working on your shopping.
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10: Good evening, West Central Saskatchewan. Here's what's coming up in your three-day forecast. It's looking partly cloudy this evening across the region, the north seeing a 60% chance of showers, while the central and south have a 30% chance.

0: all with risks of a thunderstorm. Our central regions around Kindersley, Brock, and Flaxcombe are also under a yellow tornado watch issued by Environment Canada. Conditions are favorable for the development of severe thunderstorms, which may produce a tornado. The region is also seeing lows of 12. Tomorrow looks to be a mix of sun and cloud in the north, while looking sunny in the central and southern regions, though our central regions should be seeing it become a mix of sun and cloud tomorrow afternoon. The region is seeing a 30% chance of showers in the afternoon, with winds around 20 kilometers, coming with highs of 27. The north and central region staying cloudy with a 30% chance of showers tomorrow evening, while the south is mostly clear, with regional winds up to 30 kilometers, and we're seeing lows of 12. Saturday currently shows a mix of sun and cloud in the north, while our central and southern region see sunshine with clear skies and regional highs of 30. The entire region looking clear Saturday evening with lows of 11. I'm Terrence Vosh with your West Central Online weather.
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I'm Barry Weiss with a trip back to 1990, a Grammy Award-winning song from Sinead O'Connor, written by Prince. 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
1: The Norm Niagum World Series of Mud and Dirt Drags are back on July 24th and 25th with competitors from all over North America. Their focus is to grow the event year after year and honor the legend Norm Niagum. There will be every

0: Series of Mud and Dirt Drags are back on July 24th and 25th with competitors from all over North America. Their focus is to grow the event year after year and honor the legend Norm Nygum. There will be everything from mud and dirt drags to freestyle motocross, snowmobile, and live music. Tickets are on sale now. To get yours, head to Good to Go Racing on Facebook. And if you have an event or a fundraiser to share for your community, you can post it for free on the West Central Online Events page.
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